the show. You're fine, so kind. Got to tell this world that you're mine. It drives me crazy. 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

playing the greatest hits of all time, CKDO. There's the Bee Gees, Night Fever, and Great Balls of Fire. Some Jerry Lee Lewis in there to kick off the 8 o'clock hour. Hey, it's Brian Cox in for Daryl McLean here on your Monday night. We got some great music coming up this hour. The Righteous Brothers, The Four Seasons, The Fifth Dimension, and a whole bunch more. Yeah, it's going to be a lot of fun. We're going to keep things rolling right now. Head back to 1970 with the Delphonics. Didn't I Blow Your Mind This Time? On the greatest hits of all time, CKDO.

0: greatest hits of all time, CKDO. There's the Spoons with Romantic Traffic and the Delphonics in there for us, too. Hey, it's Brian here hanging out, taking you through your evening on this last couple days of September. And hey, we'll take it. Nice weather. Most of this week going to be in the low 20s. I still got the shorts on. Haven't switched to pants yet. And probably won't until October. Yeah, I'll take that any year. If I can wear shorts till October, all for it. We're going to get back into the music. We got a lot of great tunes coming up. The Fifth Dimension on the way. George Harrison, he's standing by. He's going to get us back into another five in a row coming up in just a couple minutes. A show guaranteed to blow your mind. Black Rose Entertainment presents Simply Queen, October 10th at Oshawa's Regent Theater. 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
0: Let's kick off another five in a row. We've got the Four Seasons coming up, the Fifth Dimension. Right now, some George Harrison. Here's What Is Life on the greatest hits of all time, CKDO.

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0: 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There's the Four Seasons, Who Loves You, and absolutely right, the five-man electrical band in there for us, too. Hey, it's Brian Cox here taking you through some great music. We got a whole bunch more coming up. The Righteous Brothers, not too far away. Jerry Rafferty, he's coming up for us next.
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0: Brimacombe! Hey, let's head back to 1978 for some Jerry Rafferty. Here's Right Down the Line. 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

0: greatest hits of all time, CKDO. There's Pagliaro, Some Sing, Some Dance, and Unchained Melody. The Righteous Brothers in there for us, too. Hey, it's Brian Cox here taking you through your Monday night. Got some Boston coming up. They're going to get us back into the music here in just a few minutes, so do stick around for that. Don't forget to join us over in the freebies section. Always some great stuff up for grabs. You got kids, you got grandkids. This is the show for you. CKDO welcoming Sesame Street Live. Elmo's Got the Moves to the Tribute Community Center. This show happening Friday, January 22nd. 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
0: Let's get back into the music. Still got the Stills Young Band coming up before the top of the hour. Some Gladys Knight as well. Right now, some Boston. Here's Don't Look Back.

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playing the greatest hits of all time, CKDO. There's the Commodores, Three Times a Lady, and the Jokers, some Steve Miller to kick off the 9 o'clock hour. Hey, it's Brian Cox here. We're making our way through some great music. Coming up this hour, The Police, some Buddy Holly, Blondie, just to name a few, so do stick around. We're going to get to it all. It's going to be a lot of fun as well. To keep things rolling right now, head back to 1973. With some Steely Dan, here's Reeling in the Years on the greatest hits of all time.

0: the greatest hits of all time, CKDO. There's a Parachute Club, Rise Up, and some Steely Dan in there for us, too. Hey, it's Brian Cox here Monday night. Thanks for hanging out. Hope you had yourself a great weekend. Great weather for the last weekend of September. We'll take it. And all this week, really, looking like a good time. We'll take it for end of September, early October. Sunshine. A few clouds here and there, but still going to be warm, up around 20 degrees, 22 degrees every day this week. So, yeah, definitely. If you would have told me 5 months ago, October 1st, you're going to be wearing shorts, it's 20 degrees and sunny outside, I would say, heck yes. So that's what we've got to look forward to. Hey, we're going to get back into the music. We got lots of great tunes on the way. Blondie coming up. Some Sam and Dave on the way for us in just a couple minutes. Hang tight.
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0: We're all set to kick off another five in a row. We've got some Buddy Holly coming up, Blondie on the way for us in just a few minutes. Right now, some Sam and Dave. This is Soul Man on the greatest hits of all time.

0: You're listening to the greatest hits of all time, CKDO. There's Starbuck with Moonlight Feels Right and some Buddy Holly in there for us, too. It doesn't matter anymore. Hey, it's Brian Cox here. We're in the middle of some great music. We got a whole bunch more on the way. The Isley Brothers coming up. We're going to get back into the music in just a couple minutes with the police.
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0: 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Here's Message in a Bottle on the greatest hits of all time, CKDO.

0: greatest hits of all time, CKDO. There's Skylark with Wildflower and This Old Heart of Mine, the Isley Brothers in there from 1966. Hey, it's Brian Cox here hanging out as we continue on through your evening. Still some great music on the way before the top of the hour, including the Electric Light Orchestra. They're coming up for us in just a few minutes. Hey, don't forget to join us tomorrow morning, CKDO Mornings with Terry Johnston back on the air. No Jays or Generals tonight to report on, so just two sporting things to tell you about tomorrow morning, the Eagles-Bears game, and Terry Johnston is in the Ajax Pickering Board of Trade Golf Tournament, so he's going to give us the recap on that as well. And this is pretty cool. TJ has found a list of places in the world where you are forbidden to go. Uh-oh, we're going to have to see what that's all about tomorrow morning. So be sure to join us bright and early. CKDO Mornings with Terry Johnston back on the air just after 5:30.
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greatest hits of all time, CKDO. There's Chilliwack with My Girl and Stevie Wonder kicking the hour off for us with You Are the Sunshine of My Life. Hey, it's Brian Cox here hanging out as we continue on through your Monday night. Some great music on the way this hour. The Beatles, some Earth, Wind & Fire, Sweet, just to name a few, so do not go anywhere. Right back into it with some Pat Benatar. This is Heartbreaker on

0: playing the greatest hits of all time, CKDO. There's Rock Me Gently, Andy Kim, and Jim Croce in there. I got a name. Hey, it's Brian Cox here. Thanks for hanging out as we continue on through your evening. We've got some great music. Another five in a row, all queued up, ready to go. We're going to kick it off with some sweet coming up in just a few minutes. Hey, don't forget, right now you can get all your local news delivered directly to your inbox. That's right. No looking around. You're going to get it every morning. You'll wake up, it'll be there for you. And the best part, it's absolutely free. Sound good? You want to get in on this? All you got to do is head on over to DurhamRadioNews.com. You can sign up there. We're not going to harass you. We're just going to send you your local stories. And again, the best part, it's absolutely free.
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0: Hey, let's get back into another five in a row. Got some Mark Jordan coming up, Earth, Wind, and Fire in just a little bit as well. Right now it's Sweet Fox on the Run on the greatest hits of all time,

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0: the greatest hits of all time, CKDO. There's Earth, Wind, and Fire, September. That's one of those songs you just can't bob along to. Dance in your seat. Dance wherever you are. Just one of the all-time great songs. Hey, it's Brian Cox here hanging out as we continue on through some great music and lots more to come, too. We got some Eric Clapton coming up in just a little bit. And a little band you might have heard of, the Beatles. They're on the way next.
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0: All right, let's get right back into the music with some Beatles. Here's Yesterday on the greatest hits of all time, CKD.

0: 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There's Bachman, Turner, Overdrive, Taking Care of Business, and some Eric Clapton in there for us, too, with Promises. Hey, it's Brian Cox here. We've got a lot of great music still to get to. Kansas standing by. They're going to get us back into the music here in just a few minutes, so do stick around for that. 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Hey, you got kids? 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They're going to love this one, too. 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Elmo's Got the Moves coming to the Tribute Community Center Friday, January 22nd. 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
0: Still to come before the top of the hour, the Guess Who, some Dusty Springfield on the way as well right now, some Kansas, here's Dust in the Wind. 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

The greatest hits of all time, CKDO. There's Loverboy, loving every minute of it, and Cecilia, Simon and Garfunkel in there to kick off the 11 o'clock hour. Hey, it's Brian Cox here in for Daryl McLean on your Monday night. And man, oh man, do we have some great music coming up this hour. Bruce Coburn on the way, some Joni Mitchell. Chicago, and a whole bunch more. So do stick around. We're going to keep things rolling right now. Gloria Gaynor, here's I Will Survive on CKDO.

0: greatest hits of all time, CKDO. There's Prism, Spaceship Superstar, and some Chicago in there for us with Color of My World. Hey, it's Brian Cox here hanging out as we continue on through your Monday night. We got some great music coming up. Another five in a row, all set to go. Joni Mitchell on the way, and John Stewart, he's going to kick things off for us in just a few minutes. Well, big Leaf trade. I know the Leafs kicking off their season tomorrow night, and big trade this afternoon. Fan favorite Matthew Nyes is on the way to the Columbus Blue Jackets, along with Steven Lorenz, Emil Andre, who we just picked up in the summer from Philly, and a draft pick. And coming back this way, Kirill Marchenko, Miles Wood, and Elvis Merlinkins as well. Elvis, a big hot goalie a couple years. Lots of big talk about him. He had a good season, so maybe a backup for Bob. But we'll have to see how that all works out. But tomorrow night, the Leafs kicking off their 2026-2027 season at home versus the Habs.
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0: Hey, let's kick off another five in a row. Got some Joni Mitchell coming up for us in just a few minutes. Right now, some John Stewart. This is Gold. 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

0: the greatest hits of all time, CKDO. There's Lowrider from War, some Edward Bear in there for us too with Last Song. Hey, it's Brian Cox. Here we're making our way through some great music. We got a whole bunch of it still to come before the top of the hour. Bruce Coburn on the way. Maurice Williams and the Zodiacs are going to get us back into the music next.
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0: You'll probably remember this next song from your Dirty Dancing soundtrack. It's Maurice Williams, The Zodiacs. 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

0: greatest hits of all time, CKDO. There's Lighthouse with Pretty Lady. Hey, it's Brian Cox here hanging out, taking you through your evening. We got some great music still to come. The Beach Boys on the way. John Travolta and Olivia Newton-John. They're going to get us back into the music here in just a few minutes. Well, some sad news in the radio world today. One of my ex-colleagues worked here at the radio stations with us, and two-time Rock and Roll Hall of Famer, David Marsden. David Mickey, you might know him as well, passing away today. And very sad news. Like, I got to say, on the, if I can count the top jocks, DJs in radio, Canadian radio history, David's probably got to be in the top couple in Canada. He's one of the big ones, very, like, forming stations, going to the States as a rock jock, top 40 jock. I was here on our sister station. Just a wealth of knowledge. Always a nice guy. Always willing to talk, give you some feedback, and just a great all-around person. So very sad news to hear today that David Marsden passing away. So yeah, we're gonna miss you, Dave.
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0: We're all set to get back into the music. John Travolta and Olivia Newton-John. You're the one that I want on the greatest hits of all time.

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0: Terry Johnston. So there's no Blue Jays to report on now, right? And the Generals are done for the weekend. So just two sporting things to tell us about on Tuesday morning. Becca will let us know what happened in that Eagles-Bears game. And I'm in the Ajax Pickering Border Trade Golf Tournament, so I'll give you a full recap first thing Tuesday morning. And how about this? I found the list of places in the world we are forbidden to go. Places you're not allowed to go to. I'll have that for you Tuesday morning.
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I'm Becca Stone with CKDO News. Mix of sun and cloud today, a high of 21. It's 17 right now. No issues so far on the 401 either direction through Durham. Smooth sailing westbound into Toronto out to the Parkway. We do have the 401 eastbound collector ramp at the Parkway shut down this morning, and DVP southbound still up to speed, moving well. Here's what's making news this hour. The next phase of Donald Trump's trade war on Canada is now in effect. New bans on certain Canadian imports kicked in overnight, among them some booze, dairy byproducts, and motorcycles. Donald Trump said yesterday he expects Canada to return to the negotiating table in the coming weeks with an apology, and that the U.S. is going to, quote, win everything. Meanwhile, U.S. tariffs are hurting Stelco workers in Hamilton. The company is idling finishing operations at its plant in the city, which is expected to put hundreds of people out of a job. Many will be offered new positions at the Lake Erie facility instead. Durham police are hunting for an Ajax man who hit two officers with an SUV in Oshawa. It happened last week as they were making an arrest. Police say a man in a Tesla showed up, hit the officers while reversing, and fled. One was seriously hurt. The man's picture is posted at DurhamRadioNews.com. Mark Carney is in Vancouver today. He's expected to highlight a major historic investment in the energy sector before making an announcement later about ocean protection. His BC visit comes as his Liberal government faces criticism from environmentalists for its sweeping economic and labor bill tabled last week that would streamline approvals for large industrial projects. The Oshawa Centre reopens today. It was closed abruptly yesterday because of a water-related issue. The mall says the problem has been fixed. You can learn more about coyotes tonight in Whitby and what to do if you run into one. The town is hosting a public information session at the Centennial Building. It comes after a spike in coyote activity, including an unprovoked attack on a two-year-old. And a legendary force in Canadian radio is dead. David Marsden was 85. His broadcast career spanned decades.

0: spanned decades at stations in Toronto, Montreal, Vancouver, and even Oshawa. In the early 2000s, he hosted the Marston Theatre on 94.9 The Rock. The puck drops on the NHL season tonight, including in Toronto, where the Leafs host the Habs. Yesterday, Toronto traded forward Matthew Nyes to Columbus for Kirill Markchenko, who then signed a six-year, $75 million contract extension. There are five games on the ice, including Mike Babcock's debut as bench boss in Edmonton. In the NFL Monday nighter, the Bears beat the Eagles 27-7. It's Philadelphia's first loss, and the baseball playoffs begin today with Game 1 in all four wildcard series. It's 5:33 at CKDO. Weather is next.
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0: CKDO weather. Cloudy to start, becoming a mix of sun and cloud this morning, a high of 21. Tonight, a few clouds. Fog patches developing overnight, a low of 12. Tomorrow, mainly cloudy, a high of 22. And for Thursday, cloudy, chance of showers, and a high of 22 again. It's 17 right now. I'm Becca Stone. 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

0: Terry Chapin. Greatest hits of all time, CKDO, Elton John before that, Philadelphia Freedom. It's 5:43, 17 to 6, with Terry Johnston and Becca Stone, CKDO Mornings. Enjoy the sunshine, you know, a couple of clouds later on, and a high of 21. And then they're telling us, I mean, not a big deal as far as rain, but cloudy for the next couple of days. And a high of 22. Nice and mild. You recall yesterday, last week on this, on Tuesday morning, it was 7 degrees when you woke up. This morning, 17 degrees. It's 17 right now. Let's check the drive, CKDO traffic. Morning, Becca Stone.
1: Good morning, Terry. 401 through Durham. Busy westbound already from Brock Street out to Salem. After that, it does look good westbound into Toronto out to the Parkway. We do still have some issues. 401 eastbound, the collector ramp at the 404 is completely shut down right now due to a stall. And DVP southbound, no issues there. 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I'll have more traffic in minutes.
0: Hey, Bex, the charity golf tournament season officially kind of wrapped up. Well, unofficially yesterday. My last golf tournament, Ajax Pickering Board of Trade. I mean, it's a business networking tournament at Deer Creek. We had it, but it was also raising money for Lake Ridge Community Support Services. It was not tied into the hospital, but anyway, it's kind of a long involved. But anyway, that's what we were doing. We were a bit of fundraising, and there was raffles, and people were donating to Lake Ridge Services, and they made a wonderful speech at the dinner. But it was nice. It was just a beautiful day in the sunshine to enjoy, and my flamingo outfit seemed to garner some attention. A couple people taking pictures and saying, you look goofy and look stupid and kind of all that kind of fun stuff. So highly flammable polyester. I'm done with wearing polyester now. I think I'm just kind of tired of it sort of thing. How was your day yesterday? Did you do anything fun?
2: I watched Toy Story 5.
0: Oh, it's streaming on something.
2: Disney.
0: Yeah. And what'd you think?
2: It was great. I was very impressed.
0: See, didn't Susan and I go see it at the movies last spring or whatever it was, or in the spring? I thought we didn't like it.
2: It came out in June.
0: Is that when it... Oh. Well, what did we go see? Oh, maybe we went
2: to see it in the summer.
0: Oh.
2: And you fell asleep.
0: That's what it was. Then you found it just as good as the others?
2: I thought it was definitely up there.
0: Yeah.
2: I was impressed.
0: Is that guy Flash in it? You know, from the...
2: No, that's Zootopia.
0: Oh. From the Department of Motor Vehicles? Did we go see that? Zootopia?
2: I don't know. I don't know. I don't keep track of everything you do.
0: I can't keep on top of these things. So, oh, well, there you go. All righty. It's almost the end of September. A couple more days and then October arrives. Here we go. 5:46. 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

David Bowie, a little help from Queen, Pressure. Greatest hits of all time, CKDO. It's 5:54, 6 minutes away from 6. Mixed sun and cloud, the high of 21 today. Right now, 17 degrees. Next phase of that Trump war on Canada takes effect with the bans in effect today. Recco will give you the details coming up.

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2: Good morning. It's 6 o'clock. I'm Becca Stone with CKDO News. Mix of sun and cloud today, a high of 21. It's 17 right now. 401 westbound through Durham. Busy this morning from Brock Street out to Salem. Still looks good, though. Westbound into Toronto out to the Parkway. Earlier problems, 401 eastbound, the collector ramp at the 404 are gone. DVP southbound, that's up to speed, moving well. Here's what's making news this hour. The Canada-U.S. trade war is continuing to heat up as Donald Trump's ban on certain Canadian imports kicked in overnight. Some alcoholic drinks, dairy byproducts, and motorcycles are among the products affected. Trump said yesterday he still believes our two countries could reach a trade agreement within weeks, despite complaining that Canada treats the U.S. poorly. Meanwhile, Canada's steel industry is continuing to feel the effects of U.S. tariffs. Hundreds of workers were expected to be laid off after Stelco announced it's idling its finishing operations at its Hamilton plant. The company says the indefinite idle is part of a plan to concentrate production at its Lake Erie facility, and many employees will be offered jobs there. An Ajax man is wanted after driving into a pair of police officers in Oshawa. This happened last week while the officers were making an unrelated arrest. A Tesla sped through the area, stopped, then reversed into the officers. One was left with minor injuries, but the other was seriously hurt. You can find the man's picture at DurhamRadioNews.com. Ontario's health minister is revealing why the province hasn't signed on to the National PharmaCare program. Sylvia Jones said yesterday at Queen's Park, the feds have paused all negotiations and conversations and interest in expanding PharmaCare. Only Manitoba, BC, PEI, and Yukon have signed agreements. Mark Carney is in Vancouver today, where he'll highlight a major historic investment in the energy sector. He will also be making an announcement later about protecting oceans. The Oshawa Center says a water-related issue that forced them to abruptly close is now fixed. They shut down yesterday in the morning. The mall reopens today. Whitby and Coyote Watch Canada are teaming up to hold a public information session tonight. The goal is to help people understand more about coyotes, their behavior, and what to do if they run into one. It comes after a rise in coyote incidents in Whitby, including an unprovoked attack that injured a two-year-old. And the actor, best known for playing Principal Belding on Saved by the Bell, has died. Multiple reports say Dennis Haskins died Sunday at the age of 75. His cause of death has not been released. Gavin McKenna and the Leafs open the regular season tonight. Toronto hosts Montreal in game one of 84. Yesterday, the Buds made a blockbuster six-person trade that sent Matthew Nyes to Columbus for Kirill Marchenko, who then signed a six-year, $75 million extension. The Chicago Bears handed the Philadelphia Eagles their first loss of the season in Monday Night Football, 27-7. And the first pitch flies in the MLB postseason today, just after 2, all four wildcard series open. It's 6:03 at CKDO. Weather is next.
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2: CKDO weather. Cloudy today, becoming a mix of sun and cloud this morning, a high of 21. Tonight, a few clouds. Fog patches developing overnight, a low of 12. Mainly cloudy tomorrow, a high of 22. And for Thursday, cloudy, chance of showers, and a high of 22 again. It's 16 right now. 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

0: CKDO, and hang on, we will be giving away tickets to Glass Tiger with somebody else. That's all I can tell you. I'm not allowed to tell you that, but anyway. Glass Tiger with somebody else. We'll be giving away tickets here on CKDO. Stan Peters, before that, Hit the Road, Jack, 12 minutes after 6, 6:12 with Terry and Becca. It's Tuesday morning, the 29th. Mix of sun and cloud later on with a high of 21. Then a couple of cloudy days coming up. 17 right now. Do you take a lot of steps in your job each day? I just found a list of some of the step liveliest jobs. 7 or 8 people, professions, and how many steps you'll take. So see if yours compares coming up. 17 degrees, and let's check the drive-in CKDO traffic. Here's Becca Stone.
1: 401 through Durham, busy westbound now, Brock Street out to Salem. After that, there is a slight delay building just approaching Morningside, DVP southbound. Filling in there from the 401 down to around Lawrence. CKDO traffic is brought to you in part by Mount Lawn Funeral Home and Cemetery in Whitby. 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Details at mountlawn.ca. I'll have more traffic in minutes.
0: You know, Susan and I were down at a Blue Jays game. Took the train in, took the GO train in, and then walked to the stadium and everything. And I said, wow, you know, because she works downtown. You do this every day? Like, you get on this, you have a long walk even just to get to the GO train. You have to walk to your car, to the GO train, then take the train, then walk from there.
2: I find that very funny that you think that that is a lot of walking.
0: Well,
2: because you play baseball, you do pickleball, you do all these activities. And then when it comes to like a one, like we were talking off air about something.
0: Yeah.
2: And I said, that's less than 2 kilometers. So you could walk there. And you said, that's a long way to walk.
0: Sure. I know.
2: 2 kilometers is 20 minutes.
0: That's a good point. Yeah.
2: Maybe 30 if you're dawdling.
0: Mm.
2: But you're,
0: that's
2: but
0: a
2: you're
0: good
2: like,
0: point.
2: I had to walk all the way to the car. I park at the back to get my steps in and so that no one opens their car door on mine and dings it.
0: Oh. Well, I park at the closest spot. Have you noticed that?
2: Yes.
0: Mm. I took a
2: but
0: lot
2: I'm
0: of
2: just saying, considering all the activities that you do,
0: yeah,
2: you're like, oh, walking, that's far. That's far. That's a lot.
0: That's why I'm a goaltender in hockey. You don't need to go anywhere. You just stand right there. Stand up and go up and down. Boop, boop, boop, boop, boop. Anyway.
2: Do you get someone else to run the bases for you in baseball?
0: Sometimes. You know what? They haven't pulled me yet. Do you know what that means? Courtesy runner. It means you get on base, and if it's a crucial thing, okay, we need him to score. Let's get somebody faster.
2: I'm going to talk to the captain of your team. I'm going to make you the courtesy runner for everyone, and then you won't complain about walking anymore.
0: I guess you see. Anyway, I found the list of the step liveliest jobs. Just some professions and roughly on average how many steps they take. Okay, so I'll go from the smallest to the biggest. And then I will tell you about farmers and stay-at-home parents and how many steps they take. So here we go. Teachers, they say 4,726 steps a day, which doesn't seem like a whole lot. But I guess teachers maybe don't do a whole lot of walking, but maybe. Lawyers, 5,062. More than teachers. I would have thought that was. Custodians, 12,991 steps a day.
2: That's a good amount.
0: Retail workers, 14,660. You know,
2: it depends.
0: To the front of the store, to the back of the store, you know, getting stuff in the back. Nurses, 16,390 steps a day on the job.
2: That's a lot.
0: Mail carriers. Now, I suppose that means the ones that actually go to your door versus the ones that get out of the little truck and go to the super box.
2: Sometimes I wonder about them, too, like even just like Amazon delivery people. Like, yes, you're going
0: Can
2: to
0: you
2: one
0: imagine?
2: House, but you're up, down, up, down.
0: Yeah. And you're like, they had an Amazon delivery that said, he's 10 stops away from you.
2: Yeah.
0: Oh, wow. That's a lot of, and that's like, and then 5 minutes later, he was at my house. That's pretty quick. So that's, you know, that's a lot of stepping up. Anyway, mail carriers, 18,904 steps a day on the job. Restaurant servers, they lead the way. 22,778 steps a day on the job. Lot
2: Google
0: of walking.
2: Says that's between 15.4 and 17.2 kilometers.
0: Wow.
2: Yeah. What was the other one? 18,000?
0: 18,000 is for mail carriers.
2: 18,000 is between 12 and 14 kilometers.
0: Wow.
2: Yeah.
0: On a day for mail carriers. So
2: per day.
0: And funny, because I was thinking about, we were at a pub after pickleball last night and watching the guy bringing out the wings. He was just going back and forth. Mm-hmm. A lot of steps, let alone getting our beers. And then that was only the first run. And anyway, just two more. Farmers and stay-at-home parents take a considerable number of steps, averaging between 14,037 and 13,813 steps a day. So between 13,000 and 14,000 steps. That's for farmers and stay-at-home parents. They take that many.
2: Yeah, that's about between 9 and 10K.
0: Mm-hmm. Don't you have a step thing on your phone?
2: I do.
0: And how many do you do? Do you know? Are you 20,000?
2: I probably average around 9,000 to 10,000 a day. That can vary.
0: So you're somewhere between a lawyer and a custodian.
2: Yeah. And 10,000 a day is 7.5 to 8.
0: That's pretty good.
2: The other day on the weekend, there was one day this weekend, I think it was Sunday. Either way, I looked at my watch recently, and I like to see my steps, and then I like to see the kilometers. Uh-oh. I think it was Sunday, because I was home pretty much all day. I made one stop at the store, came back. I had walked over 13 kilometers that day.
0: Gee.
2: And that's just running around my house.
0: Can you imagine if
2: upstairs, downstairs, to the basement, back, over here, move this, put this away, do this, do that. 13 kilometers, and I did make a 30-minute trip to the store. And I did walk around a little bit there because I couldn't quite find what I was looking for. Wow. But overall, most of that was done in my house.
0: 13K. Can you imagine if I said, here, you finish your coffee, Bex, why don't you go for a 13K walk?
2: I would love that. I love walking.
0: There you go. And then you notice, you said you walk further to your car than I do to mine. And if you noticed, I sit on my butt right here. You have to go back and forth from the newsroom to to your studio.
2: How else would I get my steps in for
0: every
2: the day?
0: 15 minutes? Wow. Becca's the athlete. Again, I'm a goalie. Tomorrow night, I'll just stand in my crease. Sometimes I go down. Sometimes I get back up again. That usually takes a long time, though. 619 is CKDO.
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summer. Greatest hits of all time, CKDO, 26 minutes after 6:26. Mix of sun and cloud later on today, and a high of 21, and then cloudy for the next couple of days. But staying hot, 22 degrees. We'll take this warm stuff, right? Much warmer this morning. It's minus. Freudian slip there. 17 degrees, hey, the next phrase in those stupid Donald Trump bans and all that taking effect. They take an effect today. Becca will give you the details. And did you hear about the Oshawa Center being closed yesterday? It's reopening today. Becca will tell you what happened in the news. She'll tell you that. And only one thing in sports to tell you about. Well, the Leafs made a trade, right, in the home openers tonight. Baseball playoffs begin tonight. The Bears beat the Eagles. I'll let Becca tell you more on the way. 6:30 news in about 3 minutes on CK.

0: Stone with CKDO News for Armstrong Funeral Home in Oshawa. Cloudy today, becoming a mix of sun and cloud later on. A high of 21. It's 16 right now. 401 through Durham, still slow westbound this morning. Brock Street out to Salem. More delays now westbound through Toronto, anywhere from Meadowvale out past the Parkway. TVP southbound, that's jammed up from the 401 down to Eglinton, then slows again between Don Mills and the Gardner. Looks like we do have some issues approaching the Gardner that's creating those very heavy delays. Here's what's making news this hour. The next phase of Donald Trump's trade war on Canada is now in effect. New bans on certain Canadian imports kicked in overnight, among them some booze, dairy byproducts, and motorcycles. Donald Trump said yesterday he expects Canada to return to the negotiating table in the coming weeks with an apology and that the U.S. is going to, quote, win everything. Meanwhile, U.S. tariffs are hurting Stelco workers in Hamilton. The company is idling finishing operations at its plant in the city, which is expected to put hundreds of people out of a job. Many will be offered new positions at the Lake Erie facility instead. Durham police are hunting for an Ajax man who hit two officers with an SUV in Oshawa. It happened last week as they were making an arrest. Police say a man in a Tesla showed up, hit the officers while reversing, and fled. One was seriously hurt. The man's picture is posted at DurhamRadioNews.com. We're learning the feds have paused all negotiations and conversations about expanding pharmacare. Ontario Health Minister Sylvia Jones revealed the news yesterday while answering a question from the opposition about why the province has failed to sign on to the program. The federal health minister has been non-committal about signing new agreements or expanding it into a full national drug insurance program. Mark Carney is in Vancouver today. He's expected to highlight a major historic investment in the energy industry before making an announcement later about ocean protection. His BC visit comes as his Liberal government faces criticism from environmentalists for its sweeping economic and labor bill tabled last week that would streamline approvals for large industrial projects. You can learn more about coyotes tonight in Whitby and what to do if you run into one. The town is hosting a public information session at the Centennial Building. It comes after a spike in coyote activity, including an unprovoked attack on a two-year-old. And the Oshawa Centre reopens today. It was closed abruptly yesterday because of a water-related issue. The mall says the problem has been fixed. The puck drops on the NHL season tonight, including in Toronto, where the Leafs host the Habs. Yesterday, Toronto traded forward Matthew Nyes to Columbus for Kirill Marchenko, who then signed a six-year, $75 million contract extension. There are five games on the ice, including Mike Babcock's debut as bench boss in Edmonton. In the NFL, Monday nighter, the Bears beat the Eagles 27-7. It's Philadelphia's first loss. And the baseball playoffs begin today with Game 1 in all four wildcard series. It's 6:33 at CKDO. Weather is next.
1: Think of the most memorable trip you've been on.
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2: CKDO weather, cloudy today, becoming a mix of sun and cloud this morning, a high of 21, tonight a few clouds, fog patches developing overnight, a low of 12, mainly cloudy tomorrow, a high of 22, and for Thursday, cloudy, chance of showers, and a high of 22 again. It's 16 right now. 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

0: hits of all time. CKDO, The Cars before that. My Best Friend's Girlfriend. She's be mine. 642, 18 to 7 with Terry and Becca. CKDO Mornings. I'm going to punch your memory button and I play a TV theme for you. And it might stick on your head. You're going to go, wow. That was like 40 years ago. A TV theme. That'll be coming up. Mixed sun and cloud and a high of 21 today, then cloudy the next couple of days. It's nice and mild this morning, 16 degrees, and checking CKDO traffic. Becca Stone.
1: Well, 401 through Durham, that is slow westbound this morning. Brock Street out to Salem. Delays start again westbound through Toronto from Nielsen and stretch all the way out past the Parkway. DVP southbound approaching the exit to Lakeshore Boulevard. There is a left lane there blocked. We also had some issues around Eastern on the shoulder there. So this is creating very heavy delays overall from Don Mills all the way down to the Gardner. That is extra slow. 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I'll have more traffic in minutes.
0: Do you know who Candace Cameron Bure is? Remember her from the Full House? She played DJ Tanner on Full House, right? And then she married former NHLer Valerie Bure, right? Mm-hmm. She's officially, this is going to make you feel really, really old, a grandmother.
1: Really?
0: Yep. Her son, Lev Bure, and his wife, Elliot, have welcomed their first child, a baby boy named Bond Leo. Bond Leo. And I looked at the early episode, like way back when Candace was first on the show, and she was like 8 years old or something like that, or 10 years old on the show when it first started in like 1986 or something like that. And I will play you the theme because you're going to go, oh, wow, I remember that theme, the theme song from Full House. I'll play that for you in just a little bit. But I wanted to just tell you that, you know, remember, we've been talking a lot about Lionel Richie, and he was in hospital and then he was back out and touring again. And then he was back in hospital again last week, I think. 77 years old, by the way, Lionel Richie, the Commodores guy, announced his return just on Thursday via a video message. He said he will be coming back to American Idol, and he's going to be a judge on American Idol. And he announced this on video during fellow judge Luke Bryan's concert in Nashville. So Luke's got this concert going. They throw the video on the screen. Oh, hey, it's Lionel Richie. Hi. Say you, say me, whatever. No. Anyway, he said he's going to be coming back to American Idol. So there you go. So that tells you that he's just thinking about, I'm going to be better and I'll be fine. So I don't know exactly what was wrong with him. You know who Kurt Cobain is, right?
1: Who doesn't?
0: Yeah. There's an apartment that he had in Olympia, Washington, that he lived there from 1989 to 1991, is now an Airbnb. And the Olympia Historical Society points out that he wrote 75% of his total lifetime output in that apartment, including Smells Like Teen Spirit. Can you imagine that?
1: That's crazy.
0: Would you want to stay there? I think I'm not a big Kurt Cobain fan. I mean, I'm sure, but I appreciate, you know, his music and you know,
1: his
0: the impact. Yeah.
1: I would want to stay there for
0: that
1: sure.
0: That'd just be a weird vibe being in there, wouldn't it? Be just like, ah. I mean, he lived here only for, you know, for 2 years, but he wrote Smells Like Teen Spirit right in here. So you could tell all your friends, hey, you know, I was in there and smoked some stuff. I saw a video the other day of U2. I don't know if I mentioned this to you on the air, but they were doing a concert. Like, they're 50 years now, U2 together. Mm-hmm. And they were doing a concert somewhere in Dublin, like where they were like in a strip hotel, and they were up on a balcony. And they were doing a concert out on the balcony over, like, and there was crowds down in the street listening to them. You're like, that is so cool. Anyway, coming out November 13th, Carnival de Luz, or de Lutz. It's the 16th studio album from U2. And what makes it even more special, that includes a song featuring Bono singing with Dolly Parton. And Bono said the song was recorded back in June, adding that even though she was ill, he said, quote, she got out of bed to sing this song with me. How cool is that? That'll be coming out November 13th. So I'm going to keep that on our calendar so I'll remind you closer to the time. That is really, really pretty cool. And if you just go online, put look up U2, and I'll bet you the thing first thing that'll come up was be that the video of them doing this little concert, impromptu concert. So now, as promised, just because you remember the TV show, you'll remember the song. It's kind of like a bluesy kind of song. But check this out. Here's the intro from the original Full House. Candace Cameron Bure, Dave Coulier, Bob Saget, John Stamos. What were the twins called?
2: Whatever happens.
0: Ashley and
2: the milkman, the paper boy, evening TV.
0: Yeah. Did I get

0: There you go. Full House. 40 years ago, Candace Cameron Bure is a grandmother. It's 6:49 at CKDO.
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0: 6:51, 9 minutes away from 7 o'clock. Mix of sun and cloud later on in a high of 21. Right now, 17 degrees. Just to let you know, CKDO is welcoming Sesame Street Live. Elmo's Got the Moves, Tribute Community Center. It'll be on Friday, January 22nd. And we're giving away a whole bunch of 4 packs of tickets on our freebies page. 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We'll announce the winners on Friday morning. 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

There you go. You got your Phils this morning. Phil Bailey and Phil Collins. Easy Lover. Greatest hits of all time. CKDO 656, 4 minutes to 7, mixed sun and cloud later on in a high of 21. Then a couple of cloudy days coming up, but 22 degrees for the next couple of days. So we'll take this mild stuff, right? 16 degrees right now. They're having one of those coyote info sessions in Whitby today. Did you hear the Oshawa Center closed yesterday? They had some water issues. Becca will give us an update. Set to open again today. So Becca will give us the details on the way. Tell you what happened that Bears-Eagles game. Got your 7 o'clock quickie joke of the day coming up. And then I'm going to tell you about, ladies, a Florida female firefighter has just set a record. That's coming up, CKDO.

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2: Good morning. It's 7 o'clock. I'm Becca Stone with CKDO News. A mix of sun and cloud today. A high of 21. It's 16 right now. 401 through Durham, still busy this morning. Brock Street out to Salem, delays start again. Westbound through Toronto now. Markham Road out past the Parkway. We do have some issues in the collectors at Yonge. A right lane there is blocked. DVP southbound. We do have some problems approaching the Gardner. Left lane there is blocked at the exit to Lakeshore Boulevard. Busy overall now from the 401 all the way down to the Gardner. Here's what's making news this hour. The Canada-U.S. trade war is continuing to heat up as Donald Trump's ban on certain Canadian imports kicked in overnight. Some alcoholic drinks, dairy byproducts, and motorcycles are among the items affected. Trump said yesterday he still believes our two countries could reach a trade agreement within weeks, despite complaining that Canada treats the U.S. poorly. Meanwhile, Canada's steel industry is continuing to feel the effects of U.S. tariffs. Hundreds of Stelco workers are expected to be laid off after the company announced their idle finishing operations at their Hamilton plant. They say it's part of a plan to concentrate production at their Lake Erie facility, and many employees will be offered jobs there. An Ajax man is wanted after driving into a pair of police officers in Oshawa. It happened last week while the officers were making an unrelated arrest. A Tesla sped through the area, stopped, then reversed into the officers. One was left with minor injuries, but the other was seriously hurt. You can find the man's picture at DurhamRadioNews.com. Ontario's health minister is revealing why the province hasn't signed on to the National PharmaCare program. Sylvia Jones said yesterday at Queen's Park the feds have paused all negotiations, conversations, and interest in expanding PharmaCare. Only Manitoba, BC, PEI, and Yukon have signed agreements. Mark Carney is in Vancouver today, where he'll highlight a major historic investment in the energy sector. He'll also be making an announcement later about protecting oceans. Whitby and Coyote Watch Canada are teaming up to hold a public information session tonight. The goal is to help people understand more about coyotes, their behavior, and what to do if they run into one. It comes after a rise in coyote incidents in Whitby, including an unprovoked attack that injured a two-year-old. More information is posted at DurhamRadioNews.com. And the Oshawa Centre says a water-related issue that forced them to abruptly close is now fixed. They shut down yesterday morning. The mall reopens today. Gavin McKenna and the Leafs open the regular season tonight. Toronto hosts Montreal in game one of 84. Yesterday, the Buds made a blockbuster six-person trade that sent Matthew Nyes to Columbus for Kirill Merchenko, who then signed a six-year, $75 million extension. The Chicago Bears handed the Philadelphia Eagles their first loss of the season on Monday Night Football, 27-7. And the first pitch flies in the MLB postseason just after 2 today. All four wildcard series open. 87% of game one winners have won the wild card series. It's 7:03 at CKDO. Weather is next.
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2: CKDO weather. Cloudy today, becoming a mix of sun and cloud this morning. A high of 21. Tonight, a few clouds. Fog patches developing overnight. A low of 12. Mainly cloudy tomorrow. A high of 22. And for Thursday, cloudy. Chance of showers. A high of 22 again. It's 16 right now. I'm Becca Stone. 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
5: And I'm Terry Johnston. Time for your Tuesday morning 7 o'clock quickie joke of the day. I thought I'd give you a college one, a college joke. This huge college freshman, big boy, decides to try out for the football team. The coach says, so you want to try out? Yeah. Can you tackle? Sure. Watch this. The freshman runs smack into a telephone pole, shatters it to splinters. Mm. Yeah, I know. The coach said, wow, can you run? Of course I can. Runs off like a shot. Just over 9 seconds, he ran the 100-yard dash. Like, wow. Can you? And the guy says, are you smart? And goes, yep. Oh, boy. Okay. Can you pass a football? I'm sure if I can swallow it, I could pass it. I just found a story about a firefighter, a female firefighter, that just set a record. Wait to hear this coming up on CKDO.

0: Mary Wells, my guy. Tell me more. Greatest hits of all time. See, KDO, Simon Garfunkel and the Bridge Over Troubled Water. It's 13 after 7, 7:13 with Terry and Becca. I'm going to tell you about this firefighter. They just set a world record. She set a world record. And you go, whoa, really? Mixed sun and cloud later on today in a high of 21. And then a couple of more cloudy days, but up to 22 for Wednesday and Thursday in Durham Region. 16 degrees right now in Joshua. Let's check the CKDL traffic. Megastone.
1: Well, 401 through Durham, still slow this morning. Brock Street all the way out to Salem. As you make your way westbound through Toronto, that slows anywhere from Morningside out past the Parkway. DDP southbound. Still hearing about some issues at the exit to Lakeshore. Left lane there is blocked. It's jammed pretty solid from the 401 pretty much all the way down to that issue. I'll have more traffic in minutes.
0: All right, ladies. There's a Florida firefighter has just earned a Guinness World Record as the, ready for this, world's shortest female firefighter.
1: Oh.
0: Shortest female firefighter. Her name is Kelso, and she served with the St. Pete Beach Fire Department for 5 years. Back in her 20s, she was in the corporate world and so on. And she gets a lot of lighthearted jokes from all her colleagues and so on. But they've done a lot of rigorous measuring to see how tall she is officially. So she qualifies for the title, and somehow they've got a record as the world's shortest female firefighter. 4'10".
1: Oh, my guess was 5 feet. Wow.
0: Shorter than that.
1: Huh.
0: So you're what, 5'6"?
1: Mm-hmm.
0: Can you imagine that? She's 8 inches shorter than you. And so anyway, can you imagine? I guess your biggest thought is, if I'm on a second story of a building and this ladder's coming up, can she get me out of that window and carry me down? I'll bet she probably could. She's probably very strong. And I don't care how tall or how short she is, as long as she can get me out of that firefighter. But check this out. She says her compact height actually helps her navigate tight spaces like cramped attics or windows. She can get into tight spaces that a big old burly firefighter couldn't get into. So they send Kelso in there. Anyway, you know what they call her? The nickname? Spider Monkey. She's Spider Monkey by her crew for her agility. Proves that height has no barrier for tackling the physical and mental demands of firefighting. There you go. One for the ladies. 4'10", Guinness World Record, shortest firefighter ever. It's 7:15 at CKDO.
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Life in the Fast Lane. There you go. Eagles. Greatest hits of all time. CKDO. 23 minutes after 7, 7:23 with Terry Johnston. By the way, as promised, after Becca's 7:30 news, I've got a bunch of places in the world where you are forbidden to go. Places that you're not allowed to go to. Like, you know, like Area 51 down in the States, right? Because there's supposed to be UFO. Who knows what there's going to be there? Anyway, I've got a bunch of others that places you're forbidden to go. That's coming up. Mix of sun and cloud later on and a high of 21 today. It's already 16 degrees. Becca's got your 7:30 news all queued up, ready to go.

0: It's 7:30. I'm Becca Stone with CKDO News. Mix of sun and cloud today, a high of 21. It's 16 right now. 401 through Durham, busy this morning. Westbound, Brock Street out to Salem. Delays start again now. Westbound into Toronto, anywhere from White's out past the Parkway. New problems popping up in the Express at Port Union. Left lane there is blocked. DVP southbound, still these issues on the exit to Lakeshore. To the Lakeshore, the left lane there is blocked and jammed up from the 401 all the way down to approaching the Gardner. Here's what's making news this hour. The next phase of Donald Trump's trade war on Canada is now in effect. New bans on certain Canadian imports kicked in overnight, among them some booze, dairy byproducts, and motorcycles. Donald Trump said yesterday he expects Canada to return to the negotiating table in the coming weeks with an apology and that the U.S. is going to, quote, win everything. Meanwhile, U.S. tariffs are hurting Stelco workers in Hamilton. The company is idling finishing operations at its plant in the city, which is expected to boat hundreds of people out of a job. Many will be offered new positions at the Lake Erie facility instead. Durham police are hunting for an Ajax man who hit two officers with an SUV in Oshawa. It happened last week as they were making an arrest. Police say a man in a Tesla showed up, hit the officers while reversing and fled. One was seriously hurt. The man's picture is posted at DurhamRadioNews.com. We're learning the feds have paused all negotiations and conversations about expanding pharmacare. Ontario Health Minister Sylvia Jones revealed the news yesterday while answering a question from the opposition about why the province has failed to sign on to the program. The federal health minister has been noncommittal about signing new agreements or expanding it into a full national drug insurance program. Mark Carney is in Vancouver today. He's expected to highlight a major historic investment in the energy industry before making an announcement later about ocean protection. His BC visit comes as his Liberal government faces criticism from environmentalists for its sweeping economic and labor bill tabled last week that would streamline approvals for large industrial projects. You can learn more about coyotes tonight in Whitby and what to do if you run into one. The town is hosting a public information session at the Centennial Building. It comes after a spike in coyote activity, including an unprovoked attack on a two-year-old. And the Oshawa Centre reopens today. It was closed abruptly yesterday because of a water-related issue. The mall says the problem has been fixed. The puck drops on the NHL season tonight, including in Toronto, where the Leafs host the Habs. Yesterday, Toronto traded forward Matthew Nyes to Columbus for Kirill Marchenko, who then signed a six-year, $75 million contract extension. There are five games on the ice, including Mike Babcock's debut as a bench boss in Edmonton. In the NFL Monday nighter, the Bears beat the Eagles 27-7. It's Philadelphia's first loss. And the baseball playoffs begin today with Game 1 and all four wildcard series. It's 7:33 at CKDO. Weather is next.
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0: CKDO weather, cloudy today, becoming a mix of sun and cloud this morning, a high of 21. Tonight, a few clouds, fog patches developing overnight, a low of 12. Mainly cloudy tomorrow, a high of 22. And for Thursday, cloudy, chance of showers.

0: and the games people play. There you go, Joe South. Greatest hits of all time, CKDO, Werewolves of London from Warren Zevon. 7:41, it's 19 to 8 with Terry and Becca, CKDO Mornings. Later on, you're going to get some sunshine. Mix of sun and cloud today, and quite a nice day, 21 degrees. Just kind of cloudy the next couple of days, but 22 degrees. Last week, you were waking up, it was 7 degrees. This morning, you're waking up, 16 degrees. And checking, but I'm going to tell you about, by the way, forbidden places you're not allowed to go around the world. But first, let's check CKDO traffic. Becca Stone.
1: 401 through Durham, a slow go this morning. Brock Street out to Salem. After that, there are some more delays, I would say, between Whites and Shepherd Port Union. We did have some earlier problems this morning in the Express of Port Union. Those have quickly cleared, but again, still slow through that area. Also slow westbound into Toronto, out past the Parkway. DVP southbound, still these problems on the ramp to the Lakeshore. Left lane there is blocked, jammed solid from the 401 all the way down to the Gardner. CKDO traffic is brought to you in part by R. Avery Landscaping. 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I'll have more traffic in minutes.
0: I've got a friend that's touring over in Vietnam right now and in all places in Asia for like 3.5 weeks. And she's on these motorcycles where you go to these sides of these mountains and things. I'm not sure I'm big on that. But you know how we're wanting to travel, not necessarily in the States, but all around the world. A lot of people are traveling and going on adventures. Well, I found the list of places in the world where we are forbidden to go. This is kind of cool. One of them is Area 51, and that I'll tell you where that is on the list. But here you go. A place called North Brother Island in the United States, New York City's East River. It's an abandoned island that was once a quarantine site for Typhoid Mary. Typhoid Mary, her name was Mary Mallon. She was an Irish-born cook and said to have infected up to 57 people with a bacteria that caused typhoid fever. Anyway, this is was later a rehab center, this place. It's a crumbling ghost town reclaimed by nature. It's now a bird sanctuary, and human visitation is illegal. It's called North Brother Island in New York City's East River. Number seven on the list is a place called Svalbard Global Seed Vault in Norway. Have you heard about this thing? Buried yes. deep in the Arctic permafrost, it's a doomsday vault. Holds the world's largest collection of agricultural seeds, bit of an insurance policy against global catastrophe. So this is protecting the future of humanity's food supply, and high security doors strictly closed to the general public for this place. A place called Isagranshine in Japan. It's a Shinto shrine that is so sacred that only the Japanese imperial family and high-ranking priests are permitted to go. The structure is unique because it is completely demolished and rebuilt every 20 years, symbolizing the Shinto concepts of death and renewal. So, if you miss it, well, you know what? They're going to rebuild it anyway. A place called Surtsey Island in Iceland, born from a volcanic eruption in 1963, this is they say it's a pristine lab for scientists to observe how life colonizes a new land. And to keep the ecosystem pure, no one is allowed on the island except for a select few researchers who must even ensure that they don't actually drop a single seed. They don't want to disturb this brand new ecosystem. And number four on the list, the tomb of Qin Shi Huang, China. You know those, have you seen those, the terracotta, the famous terracotta army that they uncovered? They're all terracotta soldiers, rows and rows of them, right? Big tourist draw, right? Well, the actual tomb of China's first emperor remains sealed and forbidden there. And there's legends of rivers of toxic mercury and lethal booby traps. So the Chinese government refuses to excavate them until technology can guarantee the preservation of their contents of this tomb. So they know it's there, but they're not going to excavate it because they don't want to try. I'd be freaking out, legends of toxic mercury. Number three on the list, Snake Island, Brazil, officially known as Isla de Comita Grande. It's an island, is home to thousands of, you ready for this? Golden lancehead vipers, the snakes, whose venom can literally melt human flesh.
1: Oh my gosh.
0: Brazilian Navy has banned all civilians from stepping foot there. They estimate there's one deadly snake for every square meter of land.
1: Oh no.
0: Can you picture a square meter, like 3.5 feet by 3.5 feet? And there's a snake. And the venom can melt your human flesh. Number two, forbidden places you're not allowed to go. Area 51 in the United States, which means it's not the number one. It's in the Nevada desert, highly classified military facility, subject to endless conspiracy theories. They figure extraterrestrials are there, top secret aircraft are there. The government finally acknowledged its existence in 2013, but the perimeter remains guarded by these camo dudes, and lethal force is authorized against trespassers. In other words, they are legally allowed to shoot you if you go on to Area 51. And the final one, forbidden places to go, place called North Sentinel Island, India.
1: I've heard of this one.
0: This is home to a tribe that has remained isolated for 50,000 years. This island is protected by the Indian government to prevent introduction of modern diseases, is why. The Sentinelese are famously hostile to outsiders, making this one of the most dangerous and legally restricted places on the planet. I've seen videos of people going up with a canoe or a little boat, and the Sentinelese are coming out on the beach, mm-hmm. and they've got their spears ready to go. Mm-hmm. They don't want you, like, and there's been stories of people that have gotten onto the island, and they've been killed.
1: Yeah.
0: Like, it's called North Sentinel Island, India. So you know what? If you're wanting a place to visit, Ajax is like lovely, the waterfront. You can go up to Port Perry or maybe go up to Slabtown, Sider, and Uxbridge. Stay close to home. A little safer, just a bit. 7:48 at CKDO.
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0: .751, 9 minutes away from 8 o'clock. Leafs home openers tonight, huh? Baseball's done. Baseball playoffs begin tonight, in case you're curious. But Leafs home opener tonight. They play the lowly Habs. 7 o'clock. Mix of sun and cloud later. A high of 21. Right now, you're waking up to 16 degrees. Exile on CKDO.

want to kiss you all over. So the night closes in. There's Exile. Greatest hits of all time. CKDO 756, 4 minutes to eight. Mix of sun and cloud and a high of 21 today. And a couple of cloudy days coming up, but staying mild up to 22. Right now, 16 degrees. Hey, you know, tomorrow's Truth and Reconciliation Day. We'll tell you what the plan is across your region coming up. Becca's got your 8 o'clock news after Lighthouse on

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2: Good morning. 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I'm Becca Stone with CKDO News. Mix of sun and cloud today, a high of 21. It's 16 right now. 401 through Durham, busy this morning. Westbound Brock Street out to Salem. More delays now anywhere from Brock Road all the way out past the Parkway. DVP southbound, busy there from the 401 all the way down to the Gardner. Looks like earlier problems on the southbound DVP ramp to the Lakeshore have finally cleared. Here's what's making news this hour. The Canada-U.S. trade war is continuing to heat up as Donald Trump's ban on certain Canadian imports kicked in overnight. Some alcoholic drinks, dairy byproducts, and motorcycles were among the items affected. Trump said yesterday he still believes our two countries could reach a trade agreement within weeks, despite complaining that Canada treats the U.S. poorly. Meanwhile, Canada's steel industry is continuing to feel the effects of U.S. tariffs. Hundreds of Stelco workers are expected to be laid off after the company announced they're idling finishing operations at their Hamilton plant. They say it's part of a plan to concentrate production at their Lake Erie facility, and many employees will be offered jobs there. An Ajax man is wanted after driving into a pair of police officers in Oshawa. Happened last week while the officers were making an unrelated arrest. A Tesla sped through the area, stopped, and then reversed into the officers. One was left with minor injuries, but the other was seriously hurt. You can find the man's picture at durhamradionews.com. Ontario's health minister is revealing why the province hasn't signed on to the National PharmaCare program. Sylvia Jones said yesterday at Queen's Park, the feds have paused all negotiations, conversation, and interest in expanding PharmaCare. Only Manitoba, BC, PEI, and Yukon have signed agreements. Mark Carney is in Vancouver today, where he'll highlight a major historic investment in the energy sector. He will also be making an announcement later about protecting oceans. Whitby and Coyote Watch Canada are teaming up to hold a public information session tonight. The goal is to help people understand more about coyotes, their behavior, and what to do if they run into one. It comes after a rise in coyote incidents in Whitby, including an unprovoked attack that injured a two-year-old. More information is posted at durhamradionews.com. And the Oshawa Senator says a water-related issue that forced them to abruptly close is now fixed. They shut down yesterday morning. The mall reopens today. Gavin McKenna and the Leafs open the regular season tonight. Toronto hosts Montreal in game one of 84. Yesterday, the Buds made a blockbuster six-person trade that sent Matthew Nyes to Columbus for Kirill Marchenko, who then signed a six-year, $75 million extension. The Chicago Bears handed the Philadelphia Eagles their first loss of the season in Monday Night Football 27-7. And the first pitch flies in the MLB postseason just after 2 today. All four wildcard series open. 87% of game one winners have won the wildcard series. It's 8:03 at CKDO. Weather is next.
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2: CKDO weather. Cloudy today, becoming a mix of sun and cloud this morning, a high of 21. Tonight, a few clouds, fog patches developing overnight, a low of 12. Mainly cloudy tomorrow, a high of 22. And for Thursday, cloudy, chance of showers, and a high of 22. It's 16 right now. I'm Becca Stone. 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

0: pie. Honey, can't help myself there. You go, Four Tops. Greatest hits of all time, CKDO and Foreigner, Hot-Blooded. Check and see, got a fever of 100. 12 minutes after 8, it's 8:12 Tuesday morning with Terry and Becca. Only a couple days left in September already. October arrives, huh? Is that on Thursday? Too soon, Becca Stone. And then Thanksgiving is next weekend. Not this one, next weekend already. It's mixed on a cloud later on. Did I say that already? A high of 21 and then cloudy in 22 for the next couple days. Still 16 degrees in Oshawa. And checking CKDO traffic, Becca Stone.
1: Well, 401 through Durham, busy this morning off and on Brock Street all the way out to Brock Road. More delays again anywhere from White's all the way westbound into Toronto and out past the Parkway. DVP southbound still bunching up there from the 401 all the way down to the Gardner. I'll have more traffic in minutes.
0: So tomorrow, just a reminder, is Truth and Reconciliation Day, National Day for Truth and Reconciliation. Part of that Truth and Reconciliation Commission's 94 calls to action that we've had since, 2015 or thereabouts. And we've got a page, by the way, DurhamRadioNews.com. They've got a page of all the events that are going on across Durham region. And you remember, it used to be called Orange Shirt Day. So it doesn't mean you don't wear an orange shirt tomorrow. You could wear an orange shirt today. So some people still do that to honor the day.
1: A lot of people do that.
0: Mm, yeah. And the idea is you'd educate yourself on the history of our First Nations and Inuit and Métis people. And you can read that full, the report from the 94 calls to action from the Truth and Reconciliation Commission, the 94 items. You can see where the progress is and how we're making out with those. And again, there's going to be events happening right across. They're doing a ceremony in Ajax tomorrow night at Rotary Park, like at 5:30 tomorrow night. Up in Brock Township, they're doing one at... They did one on Saturday, but tomorrow... they're doing one starting at noon in Brock Township at the Brock Municipal Building. Clarington, they had stuff going on. They've got, you can tie, what they're getting everybody to do is tie orange ribbons on this temporary orange fence at the Curtis Community Complex. They started this back on September 18th, and it's going to go till October 15th, honoring survivors of the residential school system. So that's going on. What else is going on? They had a walk at the Durham Region, the Truth and Reconciliation Walk on the 18th. They already had that at the regional headquarters on Roslyn Road. And they're also, it's a statutory holiday as well, too. A lot of people will be off tomorrow. We're in Orange, in Oshawa, they've got Orange Ribbon Memorial Sites. And locations like Columbus, at Dell Park, at Lakeview Park, at the Civic Recreation Complex, Oshawa City Hall, school board locations, and so on. And they're doing, they had an event yesterday at 2 o'clock at Oshawa City Hall where they raised a flag and so on. And Durham College is having their second annual Orange Shirt Day mini powwow. And that starts at 10, goes till 3 o'clock at the First People Indigenous Center. And Whitby, you can also pick up an orange ribbon at the Whitby Public Library, Central Library on Dundas, and tie it to the fence outside the Urban Brew Cafe, which is right, on Dundas Street, that by Celebration Square there. Mm-hmm. So to honor children lost at residential schools. So anyway... that'll be all day tomorrow. And if you want to take a look at what's happening in your own community, again, we've got a great website. Our newsroom did a fantastic job putting this thing together. Go to DurhamRadioNews.com, and then you can see the tab right across the top. Go right by the Storm Desk tab. You don't need to know about storms yet. Truth and Reconciliation Day is tomorrow. It's 8, and we'll remind you about wearing that orange shirt first thing in the morning. 8:16 at CKDO.
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greatest hits of all time, CKDO. 22 minutes after 8, 8:22, mix of sun and cloud, and a high of 21 today, then 22 and cloudy for the next couple days. 16 degrees right now. The next phase of that Trump war on Canada takes effect today. You know the bans that are in effect? Hey, the Oshawa Center reopens. You hear what happened yesterday with the water stuff? Becca will give us an update and tell you what happened on that Bears-Eagles game. Leafs home opener tonight. 8:30 news coming up.

0: It's 8:30. I'm Becca Stone with CKDO News. Mix of sun and cloud today, a high of 21. It's 16 right now. 401 through Durham, still slow this morning. Westbound Brock Street out to Salem. More slowdowns anywhere from White's all the way westbound through Toronto and out past the Parkway. DVP southbound crawling from the 401 all the way down to the Gardiner. Here's what's making news this hour. The next phase of Donald Trump's trade war on Canada is now in effect. New bans on certain Canadian imports kicked in overnight, among them some booze, dairy byproducts, and motorcycles. Donald Trump said yesterday he expects Canada to return to the negotiating table in the coming weeks with an apology and that the U.S. is going to, quote, win everything. Meanwhile, U.S. tariffs are hurting Stelco workers in Hamilton. The company is idling finishing operations at its plant in the city, which is expected to put hundreds of people out of a job. Many will be offered new positions at the Lake Erie facility instead. Durham police are hunting for an Ajax man who hit two officers with an SUV in Oshawa. It happened last week as they were making an arrest. Police say a man in a Tesla showed up, hit the officers while reversing and fled. One was seriously hurt. The man's picture is posted at DurhamRadioNews.com. We're learning the feds have paused all negotiations and conversations about expanding pharmacare. Ontario Health Minister Sylvia Jones revealed the news yesterday while answering a question from the opposition about why the province has failed to sign on to the program. The federal health minister has been noncommittal about signing new agreements or expanding it into a full national drug insurance program. Mark Carney is in Vancouver today. He's expected to highlight a major historic investment in the energy industry before making an announcement later about ocean protection. His BC visit comes as his Liberal government faces criticism from environmentalists for its sweeping economic and labor bill tabled last week that would streamline approvals for large industrial projects. You can learn more about coyotes tonight in Whitby and what to do if you run into one. The town is hosting a public information session at the Centennial Building. It comes after a spike in coyote activity, including an unprovoked attack on a two-year-old. And the Oshawa Centre reopens today. It was closed abruptly yesterday because of a water-related issue. The mall says the problem has been fixed. The puck drops on the NHL season tonight, including in Toronto, where the Leafs host the Habs. Yesterday, Toronto traded forward Matthew Nyes to Columbus for Kirill Merchenko, who then signed a six-year, $75 million contract extension. There are five games on the ice, including Mike Babcock's debut as bench boss in Edmonton. In the NFL Monday nighter, the Bears beat the Eagles 27-7. It's Philadelphia's first loss, and the baseball playoffs begin today with Game 1 in all four wildcard series. It's 8:33 at CKDO. Weather is next.
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0: CKDO weather, cloudy today, becoming a mix of sun and cloud this morning, a high of 21. Tonight, a few clouds, fog patches developing overnight, a low of 12. Mainly cloudy tomorrow, a high of 22. And for Thursday, cloudy, chance of showers, a high of 22 again. It's 16 right now. I'm Becca Stone. 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

0: is the Pagliaro greatest hits of all time. CKDO, Seeker and the Bullets before that, and those Hollywood Nights. 842, 18 to 9 with Terry and Becca, Tuesday the 29th. Mix of sun and cloud later on. I mean, it's cloudy right now, but we're supposed to get some sunshine later on today. A high of 21. And then Becca's been telling us all morning, it's going to be cloudy the next couple of days, but a high of 22. Remember when we woke up last week? It was 7 degrees, 8 degrees. It's 16 this morning. Let's check the drive-in CKDO traffic. Here's Becca Stone.
1: Still slow this morning. 401 westbound through Durham, Brock Street out to Salem. After that, there are more slowdowns now westbound through Toronto, anywhere from White's and stretching all the way out past the Parkway. DVP southbound, no change there. Still jammed up from the 401 all the way down to the Gardner. CKDO traffic is brought to you in part by the Capitol Theatre in Port Hope. 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I'll have more traffic in minutes.
0: I didn't tell you this early this morning, but it was on this day in 1973, a 47-year-old Frenchman named Henri Rochetain completed 185 nonstop days on a tightrope.
1: What?
0: How does he sleep?
1: How does he use the bathroom?
0: Yep. Finally came down, had to face his wife. So you do. I have a hard time sitting on this chair without falling off. Dude was on a rope for 187 days, 185 days. I forgot to mention that this morning. Well, yesterday was the Ajax Pickering Board of Trade golf tournament, Business Links golf tournament, and we raised money for Lake Ridge. What's the exact? I wanted to make sure I got the name right exactly. Lake Ridge Community Support Services. It's not tied into the hospital and everything, but I'll tell you more about that because we're going to get the final numbers. We raised a whole whack of money for Lake Ridge. There was a donation hole where a guy named Todd Kierstead, who's a trick shooter, golfer, long drive hitter guy, really nice guy, cancer survivor. He was there, and people would donate money, and he would hit the golf ball for you, and he hit it really, really long. And anyway, he was there and raising money for Lake Ridge Community Support Services. So we'll have the final numbers today, and we'll let you know how we made out for that. So we all donated. Something else I wanted to mention. You know who's going to be joining us next week on the CKDO Morning Show? David Chilton. You know the wealthy barber, the guy that I remember Susan had a copy of this book long before I met her. Anyway, he's going to be retiring, believe it or not. How do you retire? He was author of The Wealthy Barber. He was on Dragon's Den. He'll be retiring on December the 10th. But that he did an updated Wealthy Barber that came out last November, went straight to number one and remains one of the country's best-selling books. So anyway, we'll be joining him. He's been talking for decades about being the wealthy barber and how to do stuff with your mother, with your money, and so on. Now he's a grandfather and so on. Anyway, we'll talk to David Chilton. Will be joining us, not this week, next week on the CKDO Morning Show. We'll be talking about that. Tomorrow we will be talking about National Day for Truth and Reconciliation. 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
1: Good morning. It's 9 o'clock. I'm Becca Stone with CKDO News. Mix of sun and cloud today, a high of 21. It's 16 right now. We do have some problems. A crash reported now at Lake Ridge and Roslyn. That intersection is pretty slow. 401 through Durham. Busy westbound. Brock Street out to Salem. More slowdowns westbound into Toronto. Meadowvale out past the Parkway. DVP southbound busy from the 401 all the way down to the Gardner. Here's what's making news this hour. The Canada-U.S. trade war is continuing to heat up as Donald Trump's ban on certain Canadian imports kicked in overnight. Some alcoholic drinks, dairy byproducts, and motorcycles are among the items affected. Trump said yesterday he still believes their two countries could reach a trade agreement within weeks, despite complaining that Canada treats the U.S. poorly. Meanwhile, Canada's steel industry is continuing to feel the effects of U.S. tariffs. Hundreds of Stelco workers are expected to be laid off after the company announced they're idling finishing operations at their Hamilton plant. They say it's part of a plan to concentrate production at their Lake Erie facility, and many employees will be offered jobs there. An Ajax man is wanted after driving into a pair of police officers in Oshawa. It happened last week while the officers were making an unrelated arrest. A Tesla sped through the area, stopped, then reversed into the officers. One was left with minor injuries, but the other was seriously hurt. You can find the man's picture at DurhamRadioNews.com. Ontario's health minister is revealing why the province hasn't signed on to the national pharmacare program. Sylvia Jones said yesterday at Queen's Park the feds have paused all negotiations, conversations, and interest in expanding pharmacare. Only Manitoba, BC, PEI, and Yukon have signed agreements. Mark Carney is in Vancouver today, where he'll highlight a major historic investment in the energy sector. He will also be making an announcement later about protecting oceans. Whitby and Coyote Watch Canada are teaming up to hold a public information session tonight. The goal is to help people understand more about coyotes, their behavior, and what to do if they run into one. It comes after a rise in coyote incidents in Whitby, including an unprovoked attack that injured a two-year-old. More information is posted at DurhamRadioNews.com. And the Oshawa Centre says a water-related issue that forced them to abruptly close is now fixed. They shut down yesterday morning. The mall reopens today. Gavin McKenna and the Leafs open the regular season tonight. Toronto hosts Montreal in game one of 84. Yesterday, the Buds made a blockbuster six-person trade that sent Matthew Nyes to Columbus for Kirill Merchenko, who then signed a six-year, $75 million extension. The Chicago Bears handed the Philadelphia Eagles their first loss of the season on Monday Night Football 27-7. And first pitch flies in the MLB's postseason. Just after two today, all four wildcard series open. 87% of game one winners have won the wildcard series. It's 9:03 at CKDO. Weather is next.
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1: CKDO weather. Cloudy today, becoming a mix of sun and cloud this morning, a high of 21. Tonight, a few clouds, fog patches developing overnight, a low of 12. Mainly cloudy tomorrow, a high of 22. And for Thursday, cloudy, chance of showers and a high of 22 again. It's 17 right now. I'm Becca Stone. 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

of the greatest hits of all time, CKDO, Walter Egan, Magnet and Steel, and Queen, and Killer Queen. Out of the 9 o'clock news, it's 10 after 9. I'm Gary Bernardi, looking for a little bit of R-A-S-P-C-T. Something along those lines.

0: Greatest hits of all time, CKDO, Dr. Music, Sun Goes By. It's 9:17. I'm Gary Bernardi, CKDO welcoming Sesame Street Live. Elmo's Got the Moves Tribute Community Center will be where the moving will be happening. And when? 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And you could be enjoying all that and scoring some brownie points with the young people in your life, because we are giving you a shot at four packs of tickets to that show. 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
0: Cloudy start to our Tuesday with some sun showing up sometime this morning. High of 21, a few clouds down to 12. Cloudy tomorrow, high of 22. Cloudy on Thursday, 30% chance of showers for day one of October, and a high of 22. It's 17 with the police.

0: 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I'm Gary Bernardi. Going to check in with a dynamic duo, at least for a while. Unfortunately, I think they split up after about 12 years of marriage. Anyway, they had a really lovely love song, and we'll hear that next.
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3: 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Love.

0: Greatest hits of all time, CKDO, John Lennon, and I give peace a chance. It's 9:45. I'm Gary Bernardi. NHL regular season starts tonight, so you could actually change that title to please give my team a chance to win the Stanley Cup. So on the CKDO Facebook fan page, here's what I'd like to know. NHL regular season starts tonight, so who's your team? And how do you think your team will do? And if you're not a hockey fan at all, is there any rule changes you'd like to see that might change your mind about liking hockey? I want to include everybody, all right? So if you're a hockey fan, who's your team? And how do you think they're going to do if you're not a hockey fan? Any rule changes you'd like to see that might change your mind about liking hockey? CKDO Facebook fan page or Instagram. 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
0: After the run of nice weather we've had over the past 4 or 5 days, kind of weird looking at this cloudy sky, but we're expecting a little bit of sunshine before the day ends today. High of 21, few clouds tonight down to 12, another cloudy day tomorrow for the final day of September. Tomorrow's high 22. Flip the calendar over on Thursday, it'll read October and you'll be going, what? Where did September go? Anyway, for Thursday, cloudy, slight chance of showers, 30% chance of showers and a high of 22. And for Friday, pretty much the same, a little bit cooler. Friday's high 17, which is where we are right now. Aha.

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1: Good morning. 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I'm Becca Stone with CKDO News. Mix of sun and cloud today, a high of 21. It's 17 right now. Here's what's making news this hour. The next phase of Donald Trump's trade war on Canada is now in effect. New bans on certain Canadian imports kicked in overnight. Among them, some booze, dairy byproducts, and motorcycles. Donald Trump said yesterday he expects Canada to return to the negotiating table in the coming weeks with an apology and that the U.S. is going to, quote, win everything. Durham police hunting for an Ajax man who hit two officers with an SUV in Oshawa. Happened last week as they were making an arrest. Police say a man in a Tesla showed up, struck the officers while reversing and fled. One was seriously hurt. The man's picture is up at DurhamRadioNews.com. We're learning the feds have paused all negotiations and conversations about expanding pharmacare. Ontario Health Minister Sylvia Jones revealed the news yesterday while answering a question from the opposition about why the province has failed to sign on to the program. The federal health minister has been noncommittal about signing new agreements or expanding it into a full national drug insurance program. Meanwhile, Canada's health ministers will be discussing federal health care funding during an emergency meeting today. Yesterday, Jones told a provincial committee the provinces and territories are headed for what she called a fiscal cliff. Provinces and territories are concerned about the end of some targeted health care funding after March of 2027. Mark Carney is in Vancouver today. He's expected to highlight a major historic investment in the energy industry before making an announcement later about ocean protection. His BC visit comes as his Liberal government faces criticism from environmentalists for its sweeping economic and labor bill tabled last week that would streamline approvals for large industrial projects. You can learn more about coyotes tonight in Whitby and what to do if you run into one. The town is hosting a public information session at the Centennial Building. It comes after a spike in coyote activity, including an unprovoked attack on a two-year-old. And the Oshawa Centre is back open today. It was closed abruptly yesterday because of a water-related issue. The mall says the problem has been fixed. The New Look Leafs take to the ice tonight for the first game of the regular season. They host the Habs. Toronto spent the summer retooling with a new coach, new GM, and they even got the number one pick. Yesterday, they traded for Kirill Merchenko from Columbus, but it's not clear if he'll be ready to play tonight. The MLB postseason starts today with all four wildcard series getting underway. The Yankees host the Red Sox at 8 tonight. It's 10:02 at CKDO. Weather is next.
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1: CKDO weather, cloudy today, becoming a mix of sun and cloud this morning, a high of 21. Tonight, a few clouds, fog patches developing overnight, a low of 12. Mainly cloudy tomorrow, a high of 22. Thursday, cloudy, chance of showers, and a high of 22 again. It's 18 right now. 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

of the greatest hits of all time, CKDO, Born to Wonder, Rare Earth, The Cars 2, and Let's Go. It's 10 after 10. I'm Gary Bernardi. Today in rock and roll history on the way with Darren McLean featuring the song that topped the charts. This day, 1981, a tune from the movies. 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
2: It's September 29th, 1963, and the Rolling Stones open their very first English tour as supporting acts to the Everly Brothers and Bo Diddley. It's September 29th, 1980, and in an interview with Newsweek magazine, John Lennon gives details about the soon-to-be-released album he's working on called Double Fantasy.
4: It'll be just like starting over.
2: September 29th, 2002, Elvis Presley's back at number one on the UK album charts with Elvis Presley 30 number one hits. Finally, it's September 29th, 1981. The number one song on this day is a duet from two huge Motown stars. The song comes from a 1981 film of the same name. While the film wasn't successful, the song received an Oscar and Golden Globe nomination for Best Original Song of the Year. That duet comes from Diana Ross and Lionel Richie with Endless Love. I'm Daryl McClain, and that's today in rock and roll history.

0: Greatest hits of all time, CKDO, Endless Love, Lionel Richie, Diana Ross, number one song in the Canadian charts this day, 1981. Daryl McLean told us all about it. And today in rock and roll history, it's 10:19. I'm Gary Bernardi. He also has an expanded version on his beach party. It's this week in rock and roll history, right? You know, today in rock and roll history is one day, but then he wraps up the week in rock and roll history on the beach party. Just one of the many great stuff he puts together, one of the many great things, I should say, that he puts together on his beach party every Friday and Saturday night, 8 till midnight. 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
0: Starting off cloudy, but we're expecting a mix of sun and cloud later on this morning into this afternoon and a high of 20. A few clouds tonight, down to 12. Back to a mainly cloudy sky for the final day of September tomorrow. High of 22, and then for day one and day two. Day one and day two of October. Thursday, Friday, cloudy, slight chance of showers both days. Thursday's high, 22. And then on Friday, we're expecting the high to be 17. It's 18. Cheryl Lynn, Got to Be Real.

0: Playing the greatest hits of all time, CKDO, Tom Jones, and She's a Lady. It's 10:35. I'm Gary Bernardi. 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

0: Grace, it's some all time CKDO, Burton Cummings, and break it to them gently. It's 1047. I'm Gary Bernardi. If you are ever in the need and or want to get yours truly something for my birthday or Christmas or anything like that, lottery tickets. I don't mind getting lottery tickets or scratch tickets or anything like that. I don't play the lotteries as a rule, but it's one of these things you just never know, right? And I think I'd probably, you know, if I won something big, I'd probably, you know, give you a little percentage. A man out running errands picked up a pair of Maryland lottery tickets for his dad. And yep, you know where this story is going, right? It was a winner. 100 grand. Washington father and son told the Maryland lottery officials the younger man was out running errands when he picked up the winning ticket. It was just a gift for his dad. Son knew his favorite his dad's favorite game was pick five, and his preferred number combination 15670. Bought two identical tickets, and wouldn't you know it, he won. So, you know, lottery tickets never a bad gift. I don't think so. Anyway. Certainly worked out for this father and son combo.
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0: Cloudy for today, right now at least. Then a mix of sun and cloud as the day goes on. 21, the expected high. A few clouds tonight, might have some fog patches developing after midnight. Tonight's low down to 12. Mainly cloudy day tomorrow with a high of 22. Cloudy, slight chance of showers for both Thursday and Friday. Thursday's high 24, 19 the high for Friday. 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
2: Good morning. It's 11 o'clock. I'm Becca Stone with CKDO News. Mix of sun and cloud today, a high of 21. It's 18 right now. Here's what's making news this hour. A Canada-U.S. trade war is continuing to heat up as Donald Trump's ban on certain Canadian imports kicked in overnight. Some alcoholic drinks, dairy byproducts, and other motorcycles are among the items affected. Trump said yesterday he still believes our two countries could reach a trade agreement within weeks, despite complaining that Canada treats the U.S. poorly. An Ajax man is wanted after driving into a pair of police officers in Oshawa. Happened last week while the officers were making an unrelated arrest. A Tesla sped through the area, stopped, then reversed into the officers. One was left with minor injuries, but the other was seriously hurt. You can find the man's picture at DurhamRadioNews.com. If your child's daycare is part of the federal government's national program, your fees will stay at an average of $19 a day until at least June. The province secured nearly $12 billion in funding as part of a four-year extension of the program. A new international watchdog report says Canada can do more to prosecute sophisticated money laundering cases. Although we're making progress, the report says Canada can do more to better supervise non-financial sectors like dealers in precious metals and stones, as well as real estate. Finance Minister Francois-Philippe Champagne says the feds will review and act on the recommendations. Mark Carney is in Vancouver today, where he will highlight a major historic investment in the energy sector. He will also be making an announcement later about protecting oceans. Whitby and Coyote Watch Canada are teaming up to hold a public information session tonight. The goal is to help people understand more about coyotes, their behavior, and what to do if they run into one. It comes after a rise in coyote incidents in Whitby, including an unprovoked attack that injured a two-year-old. More information is posted at DurhamRadioNews.com. And the Oshawa Centre says a water-related issue that forced them to abruptly close is now fixed. They shut down yesterday morning. The mall reopened today. The New Look Leafs take to the ice tonight for the first game of the regular season. They host the Habs. Toronto spent the summer retooling with a new head coach, new GM, and they even got the number one pick. Yesterday, they traded for Kirill Marchenko from Columbus, but it's not clear if he'll be ready to play tonight. The MLB postseason starts today with all four wild card series getting underway. The Yankees host the Red Sox at 8 tonight. It's 11:02 at CKDO. Weather is next.
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2: CKDO weather, cloudy today, becoming a mix of sun and cloud later this morning, a high of 21. Tonight, a few clouds, fog patches developing overnight, a low of 12. Mainly cloudy tomorrow, a high of 22. Thursday, cloudy, chance of showers, and a high of 22 again. It's 18 right now. I'm Becca Stone. 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

0: Grace Hits of All Time, CKDO, Max Webster, Paradise Skies, it's 11:18. I'm Gary Bernardi. Hockey rinks, in these professional hockey rinks, will be, well, warmed up tonight because it is the NHL regular season. CKDO Facebook fan page and Instagram. Your favorite team, how do you think they'll do? What is your favorite team? And if you're not a hockey fan at all, is there like any rule changes that you'd go, all right, they've done this. I think I'm going to be interested. Susan says, hockey was never her thing until she got married. And then it was the Oshawa Generals. That's okay. She hasn't been to a game in a while, though. And she thinks she'd like to watch the Leafs more if she had a front row seat. Ha ha. Robbie says, going to go for the Habs. All right, Robbie, go Habs, go. Janine says she's a Leafs fan through and through her whole life, still hoping to see a cup one of these years, but it's terribly frustrating to watch at times. And Craig says, go, and then new line, go, Leafs, and then a new line, go. I wonder if he's a Leafs fan or not. So that's what we're looking for. CKDO Facebook fan page and Instagram. Oh, Alexandra says, I grew up watching the Maple Leafs, and 70 years later, I still root for them. I hope they win a cup before I die. Okay, guys? Okay, Leafs, win a cup before Alexander dies. Okay? Least she could do, right? She's not asking for much. Keep them coming right here on CKDO Facebook fan page and Instagram, Gary at CKDO.ca, or give me a call, 905-723-1580. Who's your team? Who's your NHL team? And how do you think your team will do as the NHL season begins tonight?
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0: Mix of sun and cloud today, 21 the expected high, a few clouds tonight down to 12. Cloudy tomorrow, 22 the high, and cloudy on Thursday, 30% chance of showers and a high of 24. It's 18, ABBA, Dancing Queen.

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0: greatest hits of all time, CKDO, The Spinners from 73, and Could It Be I'm Falling in Love at 11:33. I'm Gary Bernardi, a tune from 77 coming up.
1: No way. I can't believe it.
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1: Cool, but I'm actually looking at that Lotto Max jackpot. 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
2: I, too, was talking about that, so, you know, believe it, because, wow, what a big jackpot. 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

0: greatest hits of all time, CKDO, What a Feeling from Crowbar at 11:44. I'm Gary Bernardi. What's happening in Durham? Coming up in just a second with Olivia Flanagan. A little over a week ago on Saturday, September the 19th, it was the 9th annual Noftal Cup at Peel Park when the boys and girls of Ricks of Radio Willow and Peel Park got together and played some ball hockey, had some fun, raised a whole bunch of money, and just had a great afternoon. And we got the final number. So a huge, huge, huge tip of the hat or helmet or whatever you'd wear to Maddie and Greg and Jessica, Marco, Diana, Diane, and Bob, who they were the organizing committee of this thing. And the work that these people do for this worthwhile cause is such amazing. The Canadian Mental Health Association is a beneficiary of the hard work. And we do it all. It's all voluntary. They raise a whole bunch of sponsorships and all this kind of thing. And the final tally, you know, just a bunch of ball hockey players raised $9,066. Playing ball hockey, $9,066, and that's after all of the bills were paid. And that's how much money they raised, $9,066, and that's going to the Canadian Mental Health Association. So round of applause to the organization committee and all the volunteers and players as well. It's pretty crazy. I mean, that's just, it seems appropriate. The 9th annual Noftal Cup, they won, or they made, they donated a little over $9,000 to the Canadian Mental Health Association. CMHA Durham, durhamgala.ca is a website to go to, by the way, as they have their spotlight of Hope fundraiser on Friday, October 23rd. It's the kind of guys and gals we have around here in the Durham region.
1: Here's what's happening in Durham for Tuesday, September 29th. I'm Olivia Flanagan. 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
0: Mix of sun and cloud today, 21 the expected high, a few clouds tonight down to 12, cloudy for tomorrow, high of 22, cloudy Thursday, 30% chance of showers, high of 24. It's 18, here's Modern English.

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1: Good afternoon. It's 12 o'clock. I'm John Cook with CKDO News. A mix of sun and cloud this afternoon, a high of 21. Right now it's 18. Here's what's making news this hour. And Doug Ford thinks expanding his government's Protect Ontario financing program will keep doors open and keep workers on the job. Ford says they're protecting workers and helping businesses hit by new U.S. import bans and previous rounds of tariffs. The new bans took effect today on some Canadian booze, dairy byproducts, and motorcycles. Meanwhile, U.S. tariffs are hurting Stelco workers in Hamilton. The company is idling their finishing operations at their plant in the city. That's expected to put hundreds of people out of a job. Many say many will be offered new positions at the Lake Erie facility instead. And new funding coming in from the feds will make sure your daycare fees stay low. The federal government and province reached an agreement on a four-year extension of the Canada-wide Early Learning and Child Care Program. Another nearly $12 billion investment will keep average daycare fees in Ontario at $19 a day until June of next year. Mark Carney is spending his day on the West Coast in Vancouver. He's expected to highlight a major investment in the energy industry before making an announcement later about ocean protection. His BC visit comes as his Liberal government faces criticism from environmental groups for sweeping economic and labor bill tabled last week that would streamline approvals for large industrial projects. A new international watchdog report says Canada can do more to prosecute sophisticated money laundering cases. Although the country is making progress, the report says Canada can do more to better supervise non-financial sectors like dealers in precious metals and stones or real estate. Finance Minister François-Philippe Champagne says the feds will review and act on those recommendations. And Durham's new Air 4 police helicopter will be in the sky by mid-October. The force unveiled their new chopper today, along with their new hangar at the Oshawa Airport. The new Airbus helicopter was purchased by the province as part of the Ontario's Joint Air Support Units. The new look Leafs will take to the ice tonight for their first game of the regular season. They host the Habs. Toronto spent the summer retooling with a new coach, new GM, even got the number one pick. The MLB postseason starts today with all four wildcard series getting underway. The Yankees host the Red Sox at 8. It's 12:02 at CKDO. Weather is next.
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1: A mix of sun and cloud today with a high of 21, a few clouds this evening, an overnight low of 12, a mainly cloudy day tomorrow, high of 22, and then a small chance of rain on Thursday, a high of 24. 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I'm John Cook. 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

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It's 12:12. I'm Gary Bernardi. Make way for the King. Are you lonesome tonight on CKDO?

I wonder if you're lonesome tonight. You know, someone said the world's a stage in which you must play a part. Fate had me playing in love with you as my sweetheart. Act one was where we met. I loved you at first glance. You read your lines so cleverly and never missed a cue. Then came act two. You seemed to change. You acted strange. And why, I've never known. Honey, you lied when you said you loved me. And I had no cause to doubt you. But I'd rather go on hearing your lies than to go on living without you. Now the stage is bare, and I'm standing there with emptiness all around. And if he won't come back to me, then they can bring the curtain down.

0: 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Problem is, if you are One Toke Over the Line, that line's really blurry, isn't it? 12:19, I'm Gary Bernardi, coming up tomorrow, CKDO Mornings with Terry Johnson, all going to be about Truth and Reconciliation Day. 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
0: Mix of sun and cloud today, 21 the expected high. A few clouds tonight, down to 12. Cloudy tomorrow, high of 22. Cloudy, slight chance of showers for day one of October on Thursday, high of 24. It's 19, the Steve Miller Band.

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0: 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It's 12:32. I'm Gary Bernardi. I watched the Neil Peart documentary, No One's Disciple. Watched it last night. Tried to watch it last night. I was having problems with the streaming thing, but because the volume was up and down and up and down. And I wasn't touching the remote control. And might have to watch it again. But so far, so good. Basically, it's Rush, the surviving members, Alex Lifeson and Geddy Lee, joined by four or five pretty famous drummers. Stuart Copeland from The Police, Chad Smith, I believe his last name, is from Red Hot Chili Peppers, band called Tool, drummer there, and a couple of other ones that I cannot remember. But anyway, it's a really neat idea. They chat about Neil Peart, and they play some Rush tunes, and it's more information, and just this guy was a Canadian legend, rock legend as well. It's called Neil Peart, No One's Disciple. I believe you can catch it on CBC Gem. And make sure that the volume's straight and get your hands off the remote control. Bangles coming up next.
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0: Greatest hits of all time, CKDO, Gina Minnelli, and People Gotta Move at 12:45. I'm Gary Bernardi, and speaking about moves, Sesame Street Live, Elmo's Got the Moves, coming to the Tribute Community Center on Friday, January the 22nd. 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
0: For a mix of sun and cloud, but we still stuck with the cloud part of that combination, at least right here at the Oshawa Executive Airport. If it's sunny where you are, lucky you, and please share. 21 the expected high today. A few clouds tonight, down to 12. A cloudy day tomorrow with a high of 22. And final day, that'll be it for September. Day one of October, Thursday, cloudy, 30% chance of showers and up to a high of 24. 19, it's Barry White. Can't get enough of your love, babe.
6: I've heard people say that too much of anything is not good for you, baby. But I don't know about that. There's many times that we've loved and we've shared love and made love. It doesn't seem to me like it's enough. It's just not enough, baby. It's just not enough.

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2: Good afternoon. It's 2 o'clock, 1 o'clock. I'm John Cook with CKDO News. A mix of sun and cloud this afternoon, a high of 21. Right now it's 19. Here's what's making news this hour. Over a dozen guns are off the streets of Toronto and three men are facing charges. Earlier this year, investigators caught wind of someone selling these guns online. They got search warrants and found pistols, rifles, and a shotgun. Officers also seized body armor, a gold bar, and 1,200 rounds of ammo. Canada's economy is stalling, despite some gains in the construction sector. Stats Canada says GDP growth was essentially unchanged in July. Manufacturing, mining, and retail all saw activity drop, along with oil and gas. On the other hand, the construction sector grew for a fourth month in a row. Meantime, Ontario is letting more businesses apply for relief from U.S. tariffs. They're expanding the eligibility for a $1 billion program offering loans. Donald Trump's latest measure, import bans on a range of Canadian goods, went into effect overnight. And experts say the biggest item on that list is hundreds of millions of dollars worth of alcohol. And Ontario is footing the bill for no service calls on provincial highways across southern Ontario. Jeremy Parkin is the president of the Ontario Association of Fire Chiefs. He says the new framework ensures those bills don't fall into the hands of taxpayers.
3: If we respond to an emergency, we can bill for said services. This is following up that if there's no emergency, that we're not carrying the bill for a no service call.
2: And the Transportation Minister of Ontario has also announced some missing distance markers will be replaced on provincial highways. That'll help first responders get to calls faster. If your child's daycare is part of the federal government's national program, fees are going to stay at an average of $19 a day until June at the earliest. And the province has secured nearly $12 billion in funding as part of a four-year extension of that program. And Durham Police are pulling back the curtain on their new helicopter. Air 4 is expected to take off in mid-October to support officers from above. Officials say it's equipped with high-tech cameras and a PA system, and it can reach speeds of about 250 kilometers per hour. The force also has a new hangar at the Oshawa airports. Well, the new-look Leafs will be hitting the ice tonight for the first game of their regular season. They host the Habs. Toronto spent the summer retooling. They have a new head coach, a new GM, even got the number one pick. The MLB postseason also starts today. All four wild card series get underway. The Yankees will host the Red Sox at 8. It's 103 at CKDO. Weather is next.
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1: A mix of sun and cloud this afternoon, a high of 21, still a few clouds by this evening, an overnight low of 12, mainly cloudy tomorrow, high of 22, and then a small chance of showers on Thursday, a high of 24. Right now, it's 20 at CKDO. 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

Greatest hits of all time, CKDO, Crosby, Stills, Nash & Young, Sweet Judy, Blue Eyes at 113. I'm Gary Bernardi. The 3 degrees, when will I see you again on CKDO?

0: Greatest hits of all times, KDO, Gowan's Your Strange Animal. It's 20 after 1. I'm Gary Bernardi. Rick Nielsen, the guitar player from Cheap Trick, is auctioning more than 300 items from his personal collection, including more than 70 guitars that he's collected throughout the years. He started for a simple reason. Cars were too expensive. He says he owns close to 2,000 guitars, and now he's whittling the collection down. As he puts it, seemed like a good time to sell some of it. You can't take it with you when it's all over. Hopefully, I'll still have one guitar. He also says these things are really, really heavy. Among the items up for grabs is his famous 2004, I believe it's pronounced, is it Hamer or Hammer? Five-neck guitar, along with the guitars he's played. There's a charitable component, too. A portion of proceeds will benefit St. Jude Children's Research Hospital. The Rick Nielsen Collection Auction is taking place until October the 24th.
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0: Some sun and cloud today, 21 at the high, a few clouds and 12 tonight, cloudy and 22 for tomorrow, cloudy, slight chance of showers on Thursday with a high of 24. It's 20 with Blue Swede.

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0: greatest hits of all time, CKDO. Greece is the word, Frankie Valli. And so in the 70s, we found out that Greece was a word. In the 60s, it was the bird is a word. Do the 80s, 90s, or 2000s have a word yet? We need a song that says blankety blank is the word for the new generation. That's why they're lost. They need a word. And the Greece and the bird is probably not going to cut it. You too, coming up next.
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0: 1:35, it's you two. Still haven't found what I'm looking for on the greatest hits of all time, CKDO.

0: Playing the greatest hits of all time, CKDO, Trooper, round, round we go. It's 1:46. I'm Gary Bernardi. Up after 2 o'clock, that guy over there, Chris Coppin.
1: Hello, Gary. That was good, air drumming in.
0: I was going to say, did you get a lot of people asking you what you do during when the song's playing, music's playing? Do you get that question a lot?
1: I've stated on many occasions that one of the really cool things about me is that I have an air cymbal right out here all the time. So I can just get in there whenever I can. Well, I air drum a lot in here.
0: What we do, because the end of that Trooper song, it's got that electronic drum, that boop, boop, boop, boop, boop, boop, boop, boop. And then it reminded me of the my only 8-second part of the Hangover movie that I liked.
1: What, 8 seconds of the Hangover
0: movie? Have you seen the movie?
1: I have, not in a while.
0: So remember Mike Tyson goes, quiet, quiet, quiet, I like this part. Boom, boom, boom, boom, boom. That's all. That's all. The rest of it is just dumb movie. Dumb movie. But anyway.
1: Also, they did that in Star Wars, too, with the Stormtrooper hats. The Ewoks. Ba-doo, ba-doo, ba-doo, at the end of the
0: I don't remember that.
1: Oh, yeah. At the big scene, the party scene in the end, they were playing the Stormtrooper hats.
0: Which one is that?
1: Which was the Ewoks in? That was Empire?
0: I don't know.
1: Empire?
0: I kind of lost track.
1: Yeah? That's Empire that Ewoks.
0: Okay. No, I watched the first three. Well, the first three that were released. Exactly. I know it's like out of order and stuff like that.
1: No, but the three that we know traditionally.
0: You know what's happening right now, right?
1: What's happening right now?
0: Our good friend Kathy.
1: She's going to talk in Star Wars.
0: You're actually talking 6, 7, and 8, but it's... Sorry, Kathy, we can't hear you. What's that, Kathy? We can't hear you. Keep talking louder.
1: She is over the moon right now.
0: She is. She really... Well, she's a long-time contributor.
1: A prolific CKDO listener.
0: I know. So, Kathy, thank you so much. But,
1: she could... She was screaming at the radio what the right Star Wars movie was.
0: Oh, for sure. Absolutely. And you're probably going to get a message about it. Right. So let's get you to your messaging and what else you're going to come up after 2 o'clock. Chris Coppin coming in after 2 with more of the greatest hits of all time and maybe some Star Wars too.
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0: Mix of sun and cloud for the rest of the day. A high of 21, few clouds down to 12 tonight. A cloudy day tomorrow with a high of 22. Cloudy Thursday, slight chance of rain and a high of 24. It's 20, America, sister golden hair.

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2: Good afternoon. It's 2 o'clock. I'm John Cook with CKDO News. A mix of sun and cloud this afternoon, although looking more cloudy than sunny at this point. A high of 21. Right now it's 20. Here's what's making news this hour. Toronto police are laying charges after dismantling a gun trafficking ring. Back in February, someone tipped them off about a person using the internet to sell guns. Investigators eventually searched properties in Toronto and Markham. They seized 15 guns, overcapacity magazines, and some 1,200 rounds of ammo. A man and woman are accused of scamming the Ajax soccer club out of more than $650,000. Officers say this was an inside job. One suspect was the club's general manager. The other was their executive director. Police are charging the pair with fraud and breach of trust. It looks like U.S. tariffs have put a dent in Canada's economic growth. According to a new report, GDP growth flatlined in July. Manufacturing took a hit, along with the oil and gas sector, but those declines were offset by solid gains in construction and utilities. One expert says the economy was hitting its stride until Donald Trump's tariffs took hold. Some new funding from Ottawa should help keep daycare affordable across Ontario. The feds and province are extending a program for at least 4 years. But it won't push daycare fees down to $10 a day. Instead, average costs are expected to hover at $19 per day until next June. And the province is picking up the bill when fire services are called, but not used, on provincial highways in southern Ontario. Gene Thompson is with the Ontario Association of Fire Chiefs. He says those make up about 20% of calls on highways each year.
3: Somebody is blowing the rad on their vehicle, and if it's called in as a car fire, by the time we get there, they fix the rad and it's gone. We don't find anybody. We don't get called, but the municipality is still on the hook to pay for the trucks and the service.
2: And that kind of framework is already in place in northern Ontario. And Durham's new Air 4 police helicopter is expected to hit the skies in mid-October. Durham Police unveiled their new chopper today, along with a new hangar at the Oshawa Airport. The Airbus chopper was purchased by the province as part of Ontario's Joint Air Support Unit. Well, the new-look Leafs will be hitting the ice tonight for their first game of the regular season. They are hosting the Habs. Toronto spent the summer retooling. They have a new head coach, a new GM, and even got the number one pick. Meantime, the MLB postseason starts today. All four wild card series will get underway. The Yankees host the Red Sox at 8. It's 2:03 at CKDO. Weather is next.
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2: A mix of sun and cloud on tap this afternoon, a high of 21, a few clouds this evening, an overnight low of 12, mainly cloudy tomorrow, high of 22, and then a small chance of rain on your Thursday, a high of 24. Right now, it's 20 at CKDO. 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

the greatest hits of all time, CKDL. That is, in fact, the Piano Man doing a song about the Piano Man, which just opened up a wormhole. Thank you, Billy Joel. Way to go, man. Honestly, I mean, effort was stupendous, but results were a little catastrophic. How you doing? It's Carbon. Happy Tuesday afternoon to you. We have some Carbon Under coming up. A couple of things are brewing up here as well, too. We'll see how they play out. Until then, the Marshall Tucker Band, heard in the love song. On the greatest hits of all time, CK.

0: greatest hits of all time, CKDO. That is Andy Kim doing his Andy Kim thing on Baby, I Love You. It's time for the Coppinundrum. Somebody that doesn't so much as love you as Andy Kim loves you. You know, it's a varying degree, but it's important. 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
0: You got this cloudy sky going on, but they're actually calling a mix of sun and clouds, so we'll just let them have their thoughts. A high of 21, a few clouds overnight with 12, the low. Mainly cloudy tomorrow, 22, the high. The rain comes in Thursday, hangs out Friday, but it's gone by Saturday. Right now, it's 20.

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When you head out of town, take us with you at 1580 AM. Hey, we're up for the ride if you are. Playing the greatest hits of all time. 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
0: New clouds this evening and a low of 12 overnight. Mainly cloudy tomorrow. The 22 high actually has a humidex thrown into it. Gonna feel like 25. Rain Thursday, 24. Rain on Friday. Looks like we break back to sunshine on Saturday. Right now,

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1: Good afternoon. It's 3 o'clock. I'm John Cook with CKDO News. A mix of sun and cloud this afternoon, a high of 21. Right now it's 20. Taking a look at traffic, here's Maytel.
2: Quite the delay heading into Scarborough this afternoon. We've got problems eastbound 401 in the collectors just by Kennedy. The right lane is out. There's also no access from Kennedy to the 401 eastbound. Eastbound 401 Express at McCowan, the right lane is blocked. And the transfers through McCowan also out because of this same problem. Into Durham, it's not too bad just yet. North Parkway heavy from Bloor. I'm Maytel Sperling. More traffic in minutes on CKDO.
1: Here's what's making news this hour. Over a dozen guns are off the streets of Toronto and three men are facing charges. Earlier this year, investigators caught wind of someone selling these guns online. They got search warrants and found pistols, rifles, and a shotgun. Officers also seized body armor, a gold bar, and 1,200 rounds of ammo. A man and woman are accused of scamming the Ajax Soccer Club out of over $650,000. Officers say this was an inside job. One suspect was the club's general manager. The other was their executive director. Police are charging the pair with fraud and breach of trust. Canada's economy is stalling, despite some gains in the construction sector. Stats Canada says GDP growth was essentially unchanged in July. Manufacturing, mining, and retail all saw activity drop, along with oil and gas. On the other hand, the construction sector grew for a fourth month in a row. Meantime, Ontario is letting more businesses apply for relief from those U.S. tariffs. They're expanding the eligibility for a billion-dollar program offering loans. Donald Trump's latest measure, import bans on a range of Canadian goods, went into effect overnight. Experts say the biggest item on that list is hundreds of millions of dollars worth of alcohol. If your child's daycare is part of the Fed's national program, your fees will stay at an average of $19 a day until at least June. The province has secured nearly $12 billion in funding as part of a four-year extension of that program. And Ontario is footing the bill for no service calls on provincial highways in southern Ontario. Jeremy Parkin is the president of the Ontario Association of Fire Chiefs. He says the new framework ensures no service call bills don't fall into the hands of taxpayers.
3: If we respond to an emergency, we can bill for said services. This is following up that if there's no emergency, that we're not carrying the bill for no service call.
1: Ontario's transportation minister also says missing distance markers will be replaced on highways to help first responders get to calls faster. And Durham police are pulling back the curtain on their new helicopter. Air 4 is expected to take off in mid-October to support officers from above. Officials say it's equipped with high-tech cameras and a PA system and can reach speeds of about 250 kilometers per hour. The force also has a new hangar at the Oshawa Airport. The new-look Leafs will be hitting the ice tonight for their very first game of the regular season. Tonight, they welcome Montreal. Toronto spent the summer retooling with a new coach, a new GM. They even got the number one draft pick. The MLB postseason starts today. All four wild card series get underway. The Yankees will host the Red Sox at 8. It's 3:03 at CKDO. Weather is next.
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1: A mix of sun and cloud this afternoon, a high of 21. We'll have a few clouds this evening, an overnight low of 12. Mainly cloudy tomorrow, a high of 22. And then a small chance of showers on Thursday, a high of 24. Right now, it's 19 at CKDO. I'm John Cook. 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

0: Playing the greatest hits of all time, CKDO with ABBA and the name of the game. CKDO traffic, here is Maytel.
1: Eastbound 401 in the collectors just by Kennedy. The right lane is still blocked off. No access from Kennedy to the 401 eastbound. Eastbound 401 transfers at McCowan still blocked because of a stall. East 401 through Durham. So far, not too bad. I'm Maytel Sperling. More traffic in minutes on CKDO.
0: Thank you very much, Maytel. You know, there's lots of things that divide us nowadays. There's also things that bring us together. Things that we have in common that maybe we don't know each other has in common with us. But still, nonetheless, we suffer through this, including the fact that this new recent survey says that 51% of adults actually have like existential dread over app updates. Oh my goodness. Whenever I see, if I see a Windows update coming, I'm like booking a week off because no. But app updates have become a real stressor, mostly because, as it says here, you experience an immediate spike in skepticism. That's pretty good. Survey goes on to say that people will deliberately delay downloading something for up to 90 days just because they don't want it to completely ruin their daily routine. There's more times than not this seems to happen. Update, okay, sure, and then I'm stuck in some sort of update spinning wheel hell. I don't know what it is, but I feel good that it's not just me. It's all of us. See, don't you feel better?
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0: A few clouds this evening with some fog rolling in here with a low of 12 now. It's mainly cloudy from the get-go, so the fog is going to take a little while to pull out of here, but it will. The high will get up to 22 and the humidex will sit about 25 tomorrow. Haven't had a lot of that in the last couple days. Thursday, rain in 24. Friday, rain in 19. 40%, so, you know, maybe. Sunshine Saturday, back to clouds on Sunday. Right now, it is 20.

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0: 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That is triumphant. Hold on. CKDO traffic, here's Maytel.
1: 401 eastbound in the collectors just by Kennedy. Two left lanes are blocked. It's really heavy approaching the 404. Eastbound 401 transfers through McCowan. Still out because of an earlier issue. Into Durham, not too bad. North Parkway heavy from Bloor. I'm Maytel Sperling. More traffic in minutes on CKDO.
2: And I'm John Cook in the CKDO newsroom. Here's what's making news this hour. Police are charging a pair of accused fraudsters who took more than $650,000 from an Ajax soccer club. Canada's GDP growth has hit a stumbling block, and the Leafs are back hosting the Habs tonight. These stories and more coming up at 4 o'clock. 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
0: What's going on, John?
2: Not too much. How are you?
0: You know, not bad for a Tuesday, yeah. September 29th.
2: You know, they say mix of sun and cloud. I'm not seeing too much sun.
0: You know, every time I say it, I want to cross my fingers because some of the others are going, we have sun and cloud. Where?
2: I know, yeah.
0: Over there in the horizon, perhaps. I see a line of it over there.
2: We're saying the same thing.
0: Yeah. Up about 10,000 feet, you'll find the sun in the clouds.
2: Yeah, right.
0: That's
2: help me grow some wings, and I'll tell you.
0: That would be handy.
2: That would, actually.
0: You know, that's the one thing I want, to be able to fly.
2: Although, I'd rather have Superman flight. Like, well, I don't want the wings. Those feel like just a bit of a burden.
0: You know what? Maintenance, right?
2: Yeah.
0: Like, suddenly I got to be picking stuff out of there and cleaning them and stuff.
2: What if they get clipped?
0: Oh, jeez.
2: Yeah.
0: And then when you molt, like, that's just a thing.
2: Ooh.
0: I disregard my previous comments. Cop and Under today. If you're average, you'll do this before 11 a.m. every day.
2: Oh, okay.
0: There you go. Questions up on the CKDO Facebook page. Join us there. Or give me a call at 905-723-1580.
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0: 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CKDO traffic, here is Maytel.
1: For when eastbound in the collectors at Kennedy, two left lanes are still blocked off with the collision. Eastbound on the 401, the transfers at McCowan are blocked off. Into Durham, slow. Westney over to Salem. 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I'm Maytel Sperling. More traffic in minutes on CKDO.
0: Thank you very much, Maytel. We're going to get back in here with, some Niles Rogers guitar. How about that?
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0: A mix of sun and cloud today. We hit that already. A few clouds overnight with a low near 12. Mainly cloudy tomorrow with a high of 22 and a humid X of 25. Showers in 24 on Thursday. Showers in 19 on Friday. Right now it is 20.

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Love her madly. 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
1: Good afternoon, it's 4 o'clock. I'm John Cook with CKDO News. Partly cloudy this evening, an overnight low of 12. Right now it's 19. Taking a look at traffic, here's Maytel.
2: 401 eastbound in the collectors just by Kennedy. Two left lanes are still blocked off. It looks like there's actually something behind it as well. 401 east collectors of Victoria Park. Two center lanes now out as well. So just into Scarborough, not pleasant. Into Durham, eastbound slow through Ajax. Parkway north, a heavy one from Bloor. I'm Maytel Sperling. More traffic in minutes on CKDO.
1: Here's what's making news this hour. Toronto police are laying charges after dismantling a gun trafficking ring. Back in February, they got tipped off about someone using the internet to sell guns. Investigators eventually searched properties in Toronto and Markham. They seized 15 guns, overcapacity magazines, and 1,200 rounds of ammo. Police also laying fraud charges after over $650,000 disappeared from the Ajax soccer club. That cash went missing in 2023 and 24. And officers have cuffed a pair of former employees. One used to be the club's GM. The other was an executive director. The club says neither suspect has been involved with their organization since 2024. It looks like U.S. tariffs have put a dent in Canada's economic growth. According to a new report, GDP growth flatlined in July. Manufacturing took a hit along with the oil and gas sector, but those declines were offset by some solid gains in construction and utilities. One expert says the economy was hitting its stride until Donald Trump's tariffs took hold. Some new funding from Ottawa should help keep daycare affordable across Ontario. The feds and province are extending a program for at least 4 years. But it won't push daycare fees down to $10 a day. Instead, average costs are expected to hover at $19 a day until next June. The province is going to foot the bill when fire crews are called but not used on provincial highways across southern Ontario. Gene Thompson is with the Ontario Association of Fire Chiefs. He says those incidents make up about 20% of highway calls.
3: Somebody is blowing the rad on their vehicle and it gets called in as a car fire. By the time we get there, they fix the rad and it's gone. We don't find anybody. We don't get called. But the municipality is still on the hook for to pay for the trucks and the service.
1: This kind of framework is already in place in northern Ontario. And Durham's new Air 4 police helicopter will be in the sky in mid-October. The force unveiled the chopper today, along with their new hangar at the Oshawa Airport. This is a high-tech Airbus helicopter with an infrared camera, high-def video capabilities, and a top speed of 250 kilometers per hour. This new eye in the sky was paid for by the province. The NHL regular season kicks off tonight. The Leafs welcome the Habs with a slew of fresh faces. Over the summer, they recruited a new coach, a new GM, and they got some luck scoring the first overall pick. Yesterday, they traded for Kirill Marchenko from Columbus. It is not clear whether he's going to be ready to play tonight. Meantime, the MLB postseason gets underway today. All four wild card series get going. The Yankees host the Red Sox at 8. It's 4:03 at CKDO. Weather is next.
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1: Partly cloudy this evening, an overnight low of 12. Mainly cloudy tomorrow, a high of 21. And then a small chance of rain on Thursday with a high of 24. Right now, it's 19 at CKDO. I'm John Cook. 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
3: All of my love, all of my kissing, you don't know what you've been missing, oh boy.
2: It's September 29th, 1963, and the Rolling Stones open their very first English tour as supporting acts to the Everly Brothers and Bo Diddley. It's September 29th, 1980, and in an interview with Newsweek magazine, John Lennon gives details about the soon-to-be-released album he's working on called Double Fantasy.
4: It'll be just like starting over.
2: September 29th, 2002, Elvis Presley's back at number one on the UK album charts with Elvis Presley 30 number one hits. Finally, it's September 29th, 1981. The number one song on this day is a duet from two huge Motown stars. The song comes from a 1981 film of the same name. While the film wasn't successful, the song received an Oscar and Golden Globe nomination for Best Original Song of the Year. That duet comes from Diana Ross and Lionel Richie with Endless Love. I'm Daryl McClain, and that's Today in Rock and Roll History.

0: playing the greatest hits of all time. CKDO, let the duet arguments begin. Diana Ross and Lionel Richie together on Endless Love. That's pretty special right there. That sounded like Don Cherry for a second. Pretty special, I tell you, Ron. CKDO traffic. Here's Miguel.
1: 401 eastbound in the collector is just by Victoria Park. Two center lanes are still blocked. Beyond that, the transfers through McCowan still out because of an earlier issue. Into Durham, 401 eastbound slow. West knee over to Salem, westbound heavy through the 412. CKDO traffic is brought to you in part by BTC, fight.ca, Contender Series Stakes, Live Pro MMA takes over Oshawa Saturday, October 10th. BTC 39 at Children's Arena. 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I'm Maytel Sperling. More traffic in minutes on CKDO.
0: Thank you very much, Maytel. You know, lots have been written over the year about Tupperware and how people look at it and how they deal with it and they lose it and all that stuff. But it came across a story this morning that was the Tupperware tier system. And it's the same thing, but I just new names, and I like the new names. So they've divided Tupperware into three systems, including one, the elite class. They tend to be heavy matching glass meal prep containers with snap locking lids. See, you're getting a glimpse of the Stanley Coppa Manor organizational system, because this is what we have. The good stuff goes in the good one. Second tier, the everyday plastic tier. These are the standard durable workplace containers, highly functional. They carry this permanent unwashed. Washable things, stains in them from spaghetti sauce and stuff. And finally, the third tier, the gorilla tier. That's reused plastic tubs from soup deliveries or grocery delis that are treated as too highly able to not be disposed of. They're usable, so we can't get rid of them. So there you go. Now, you may not take all that time to sort your Tupperware into tiers, but my question is to you is, why not?
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0: A cloudy sky right now, and that will continue into the evening. Some fog develops. Look for a low of 12 tonight. Mainly cloudy tomorrow, so that fog's going to be an issue for a little while tomorrow morning. It will eventually get out of here and warm up to 22, and will feel like 25. Rain in 24 on Thursday. Looks like more rain Friday, but Saturday, looking sunny.

greatest hits of all time, CKDO. I'm just like all up on Neil Peart right now. Watched that documentary last week. Just been feeling that rush love. Honestly, that was good to hear that. How you doing? It's Coppin. Welcome. Glad you're here. Hanging out with CKDO. Cranking up some Donna Summer. Maybe get you on a little dance. Let's go. This is hot stuff. Greatest hits of all time, CKDO.

0: 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That is Donna Summer and Hot Stuff. CKDO traffic, here's Maytel.
1: 401 eastbound in the Collector is just by Victoria Park. Two center lanes are still blocked. Beyond that, the transfers through McCowan still out because of an earlier issue. Into Durham, 401 eastbound slow. West knee over to Salem, westbound heavy through the 412. CKDO traffic is brought to you in part by BTC, fight.ca, Contender Series Stakes, Live Pro MMA takes over Oshawa Saturday, October 10th. BTC 39 at Children's Arena. 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I'm Maytel Sperling. More traffic in minutes on CKDO.
2: And I'm John Cook in the CKDO newsroom. Here's what's making news this hour. A bunch of guns are off the streets of Toronto and three accused traffickers are facing charges. Durham police are unveiling their new helicopter. And the MLB postseason begins tonight with the Wild Card Series. 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
0: All right, Conundrum today. Very generic today. If you're average, you'll do this before 11 a.m. every day. What are you thinking, John?
2: Planned dinner. Answers.
0: Planned dinner.
2: Yeah.
0: That's pretty much one of the morning activities.
2: I would say so, yeah.
0: Stay at a Cobham Manor.
2: After I have breakfast, I'm already looking forward to it.
0: Yep. Yeah. Because we're having schnitzel tonight with French fries. Oh. So I cut the fries before I left for work today.
2: There you go. Pre-planning.
0: There you go. Exactly. Okay. A couple of things. Make your bed seems to be a big one.
2: Okay.
0: The other big one seems to be let the pets out.
2: You got to do that in the morning.
0: Or you'll discover why not pretty quickly. Donna went with yell at something.
2: Okay, yep.
0: 11 a.m., I'm not sure that's a marker for me.
2: That's true. 8 a.m.
0: I've done it well before that. Brenda, wish I wasn't at work. That's solid, okay?
2: Yep.
0: Kathy's go through the drive-thru. We've had this sort of question before. Mm. Most drive-thruing is done in the morning.
2: Well, that makes sense. The coffee run.
0: Exactly. Deborah went with a go on your phone. We had take of multivitamin.
2: Okay.
0: Charge your phone.
2: I do it overnight, so technically.
0: I do mine during the day. When I get to my office at 8:30 in the morning, that's when I charge my phone while I'm working on the show.
2: Really?
0: Yeah.
2: I plug it in every night.
0: He's a great guest so far. Let's keep him going. We have till 5:30, so join us on the Facebook page or call me at 905-723-1580. If you're average, you'll do this before 11 a.m. every day. What do you think?
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0: 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It's the Hollies. 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

0: greatest hits of all time. Let that Freddie wash over you. Oh, CKDO with Somebody to Love. I've told you before, I believe it's a good thing. My wife and I have this thing where every so often we come across somebody who just needs a bit of an attitude adjustment. They say, you know what? Someone needs to send him some Freddie. It's all true. CKDO traffic, here's me, Till.
1: 401 eastbound heading into Durham. You've got a delay from Brock Road over to Salem. Some volume through Whippy and Oshawa just picking up. Northbound Don Valley Parkway, that is pretty heavy approaching Bloor. CKDO traffic is brought to you in part by the Region of Durham Waste Management Department. 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I'm Maytel Sperling. More traffic in minutes on CKDO.
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0: Clouds overnight with a low near 12. We got some fog developing as well. Mainly cloudy tomorrow with a high of 21. Rain Thursday 24.

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1: Good afternoon. It's 5 o'clock. I'm John Cook with CKDO News. Partly cloudy this evening, an overnight low of 12. Right now it's 19. Taking a look at traffic, here's Maytel.
2: 401 eastbound, the express ramp to the 404. There's a stall taking out the right lane. There's no issue into Durham, but slow. Eastbound Brock Road to Salem, volume through Whippy and Oshawa. The westbound side, heavy through the 412 North Parkway. It's busy now from Dundas. I'm Atel Sperling. More traffic in minutes on CKDO.
1: Here's what's making news this hour. Over a dozen guns are off the streets of Toronto and three men are facing charges. Earlier this year, investigators caught wind of someone who was selling these guns online. They got search warrants and found pistols, rifles, and a shotgun. Officers also seized body armor, a gold bar, and 1,200 rounds of ammo. A man and woman are accused of scamming the Ajax soccer club out of more than $650,000. Officers say this was an inside job. One suspect was the club's general manager. The other was their executive director. Police are charging the pair with fraud and breach of trust. Canada's economy is stalling despite some gains in the construction sector. Stats Canada says GDP growth was unchanged in July. Manufacturing, mining, and retail all saw activity drop along with oil and gas. On the other hand, the construction sector grew for a fourth month in a row. Meantime, Ontario is letting more businesses apply for relief from U.S. tariffs. They're expanding the eligibility for a billion-dollar program offering loans. Donald Trump's latest measure, import bans on a range of Canadian goods, went into effect overnight. Experts say the biggest item on that list is hundreds of millions of dollars worth of alcohol. If your child's daycare is part of the federal government's national program, your fees will stay at an average of $19 a day until at least June. The province has secured nearly $12 billion in funding as part of a four-year extension of that program. And Ontario is footing the bill for things called no service calls on provincial highways in southern Ontario. Jeremy Parkin is the president of the Ontario Association of Fire Chiefs. He says that new framework ensures the no service call bill doesn't fall into the hands of taxpayers.
3: If we respond to an emergency, we can bill for said services. This is following up that if there's no emergency, that we're not carrying the bill for a no service call.
1: And Transportation Minister Prabhmeet Sarkaria also announced missing distance markers will be replaced on provincial highways to help first responders get to calls faster. And Durham Police are pulling back the curtain on their new helicopter. Air 4 is expected to take off in mid-October to support officers from above. Officials say it's equipped with high-tech cameras and a PA system and can reach speeds of about 250 kilometers per hour. The force also has a new hangar at the Oshawa Airport. Well, the new-look Leafs will hit the ice tonight for their first game of the regular season. They host the Habs. Toronto spent the summer retooling with a new coach, a new GM. They even got the number one draft pick. And the MLB postseason gets underway today with all four wildcard series getting started. One game already underway. The Yankees will host the Red Sox at 8. It's 5:04 at CKDO. Weather is next.
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1: Partly cloudy this evening, an overnight low of 12. Mainly cloudy tomorrow, a high of 21. And then a small chance of rain on Thursday, a high of 24. Right now, it's 19 at CKDO. I'm John Cook. 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

0: answer to the Daily Conundrum coming up. Mitch Ryder will scream in your ear.
1: All right.
0: Devil with the blue dress on the greatest hits.

0: 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CKDO, Big Brother and the Holding Company. And a piece of my heart. That'll lift the roof right off a place, man. Honestly. CKDO traffic, here's Maytel.
1: 401 eastbound into Durham. That is slow from Brock Road over to Salem. Some volume through Whitby and Oshawa. The westbound side slow through the 412. Northbound to Valley Parkway. That is slow from Bloor. CKDO traffic is brought to you in part by R. Havery Landscaping, Durham Region's longstanding premier outdoor landscaping company. 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I'm Maytel Sperling. More traffic in minutes on CKDO.
0: Thank you, Maytel. Time for the Daily Three.
2: One, two, three.
0: Yeah, the Daily Three. Three things kicking around. It seems more time than not. We talk about gas prices at this time of the day, and why the heck not? Because I want to let you know it's going down overnight. 2 cents for regular premium. Of course, diesel's going up three, you know. Remember all those years ago when you went, I'm going to get a diesel car? You didn't know this was coming. This is crazy. But 2 cents for premium and regular down tonight. Diesel up three. Big announcement for some folks this morning, including my daughter, let me tell you, that Bed Bath & Beyond is coming back to Canada. That's right. Sleep Country Canada is relaunching the home goods retailer. Of course, it disappeared a little while ago. Now, right now, it's just going to be through the website. But they say they're bringing basically everything back. 6,000 products in classic Bed Bath & Beyond categories, it says here. They are working towards brick-and-mortar stores. And they say there's going to be more announcements coming up on that as the year goes on. But if you loved your Bed Bath & Beyond, it's now back on the website part of things back in Canada. Apparently, the Canada and the UK rights have all been sorted out from overstock. So things are better? Okay, let's go with that word. A quick reminder, because it's weird week, right? That this Thursday is the first Thursday of the month, which means classic movie night down at the Regent Theater. And it's Edward Scissorhands. Come on. That is so good. Thursday night at 7 o'clock. It's $5 to get in. If you're a child or a student, you're in for free. Kids got to be accompanied by an adult. Student, just show your high school, college, university ID, and you are in. And it's Edward Scissorhands, Johnny Depp, Winona Ryder, Diane Weist, all of that. All of that craziness that is Edward Scissorhands for you down at the Regent Theater for Classic Movie Night this Thursday evening, and that is your Daily Three.
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0: We have a cloudy sky overnight with a low near 12. Fog, mainly cloudy tomorrow, so the fog's going to be hard-pressed to get out of here tomorrow. High at 21. Rain in 24 on Thursday, rain in 19 on Friday. Right now it is 19.

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0: hits of all time, CKDO and Ian Thomason coming home. CKDO traffic for that road. Here's Maytel.
1: 401 East Express ramp to the 404, the right lane out with a stall. Eastbound 401 through Durham, busy Brock Road to Salem. Volume through Whitby and Oshawa, Don Valley Parkway North, a heavy one from Dundas. 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I'm Maytel Sperling. More traffic in minutes on CKDO.
2: And I'm John Cook in the CKDO newsroom. Here's what's making news this hour. The feds are extending a program meant to lower daycare costs in Ontario. The province is going to foot the bill for some fire department calls, and the Leafs play their first game of the season tonight at home with the Habs. These stories and more coming up at 6 o'clock. 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
0: You almost got my first ole ole of the season right there.
2: All right.
0: Conundrum, if you're average, you'll do this before 11 a.m. every day. What do you think it is?
2: I said it was...
0: Because I was like, I can't remember your answer. I couldn't remember. If you're average, you'll do this before 11 a.m. every day.
2: Oh, no, this is so bad.
0: Well, you weren't right.
2: Okay. Well, thank you for that. Whatever it was, it was wrong.
0: The defense mechanism was kicking in there for you.
2: Okay.
0: You were incorrect. Although I can't remember what you said.
2: Oh, gee. Planned dinner.
0: Planned dinner.
2: That's what I said. Right. Yes. Okay.
0: Well, this directly leads to that because the answer is swear.
2: Okay.
0: Yep. Before 11 a.m., I may wake up swearing. I don't know.
2: I never swear.
0: Oh, you're such a fine young lad.
2: Pious individual like me, of course not. Using coarse language.
0: If all we just all be like you, John.
2: Oh, that's so beneath a man of our stature. Yes. Come on. Oh,
0: okay. All right. Very good. Well, I guess I'm a man of no stature because I love a good swear.
2: I do too.
0: Honestly. Good work today, folks. Another one tomorrow.
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3: 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I'm Joe Sanders.
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0: 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CKDO traffic, here is Maytel.
1: 401 East Express ramp to the 404. The right lane is out with a stall. 401 East into Durham, heavy from Brock Road to Salem. A tie-up through Whitby and Oshawa. The westbound side delay through the 412. I'm Maytel Sperling. More traffic in minutes on CKDO.
0: Thank you, Maytel. Cheesy music. It's time to sort of get into either or.
2: A little different today, though.
0: So, tonight is the kickoff of the NHL season, so yes. We gotta make some prop bets here.
2: I think so.
0: We gotta put them out there. So, we'll start with the, actually, you ask me the first one, then I'll ask you the second one.
2: All right, so first one, how are the Habs gonna do this year?
0: Stanley Cup, baby! Let's go!
2: You think so?
0: I think at least Eastern Conference back. Okay. I'm hoping. How are the Golden Knights gonna do?
2: I think first in division, second round exit in playoffs.
0: Oh, well, there you go.
2: Weak division.
0: Okay, other than my loud pronunciation of the Habs, who do you think is going to win the Cup this year?
2: I hate to break this to you. It's going to be Florida. It's going to be the Panthers.
0: Okay, number one, how could you say that?
2: I don't want it to be a Florida sports team.
0: You're playing into your own demons there, buddy, because you hate the Florida team.
2: I hate the Florida team.
0: And you're giving them
2: really
0: the thing.
2: I really do. We got just outside of Florida last year.
0: Wow, Florida's wearing you down.
2: They are wearing me down.
0: Holy cow. Okay, so highest scoring team in the season, over under 120 points.
2: Under.
0: I'm going to go over.
2: Okay.
0: I think Colorado might get over that this year.
2: I wouldn't be surprised if they
0: did. It's going to be right on that line.
2: I think just under, though. Okay. All right. Total number of games going to overtime. You think it's going to be over under last year's 23.5%?
0: I'm going to go a little over on this. Mm-hmm. Although 23.5 is a great number. I'm going to go over.
2: I'm going to go over as well. Yeah.
0: Not going to be much over.
2: But it's going to be over, I think.
0: Exactly.
2: Yeah.
0: Where are we? Total league shutout. It's over under last year's 125.
2: Under. Goaltending's getting worse.
0: Yeah. I totally agree with you there.
2: All right. So total league-wide average goals per game. You think it's going to be over or under last year's 6.15?
0: You know, 6.15 is wow.
2: I know.
0: Wow. But a little voice tells me maybe it'll be like 6.35 this year.
2: I think it's going to be over as well.
0: I think there's some real shooters this year, you know?
2: Totally are, yeah.
0: So there you go. Okay, final one. Will a coach be fired before American Thanksgiving?
2: Yes, and I'll do you one better.
0: Oh.
2: Nashville.
0: Really?
2: Nashville. He's not making it to December.
0: All right.
2: Yeah.
0: There you go. I do believe a coach should be fired by American Thanksgiving. I would even say by the end of week 2.
2: Oh, yeah?
0: I think there's a few teams that are really expecting some things.
2: Very iffy. I wouldn't be surprised if the Sens make a change up,
0: too. That was exactly who I was thinking of.
2: Yeah, right.
0: If that doesn't work out of the gate, what else are they going to do? Mm-hmm. They already moved the brothers out of town.
2: I'm sticking to the Preds, though, for now.
0: All right. Yeah. I like it. All right. There you go. Have fun today. Go Habs. Go!
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0: Partly cloudy overnight with a low near 12. Mainly cloudy tomorrow with a high of 21. Thursday, rain and 24. Friday, rain and 19. The weekend, well, Saturday looks beautiful. Sunday looks cloudy. Right now, it's 19.

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1: Good evening, it's 6 o'clock. I'm John Cook with CKDO News. Partly cloudy this evening, an overnight low of 12. Right now it's 19. Taking a look at traffic, here's Maytel.
2: 401 East Express ramp to the 404. There's a stall in the right lane. Eastbound 401 into Durham. That is slow from Rock Road over to Salem. A bit of volume into Oshawa. West 401 heavy through the 412. I'm Maytel Sperling. More traffic in minutes on CKDO.
1: Here's what's making news this hour. Toronto police are laying charges after dismantling a gun trafficking ring. Back in February, they got tipped off about someone using the internet to sell guns. Investigators eventually searched properties in Toronto and Markham. They seized 15 guns, overcapacity magazines, and 1,200 rounds of ammo. Police also laying fraud charges after over $650,000 disappeared from the Ajax soccer club. That cash went missing in 2023 and 24, and officers have cuffed a pair of former employees. One used to be the club's GM, the other was an executive director. The club says neither suspect has been involved with their organization since 2024. It looks like U.S. tariffs have, in fact, put a dent in Canada's economic growth. According to a new report, GDP growth flatlined in July. Manufacturing took a hit, along with the oil and gas sector, but those declines were offset by some solid gains in construction and utilities. One expert says the economy was hitting its stride until Donald Trump's tariffs took hold. Some new funding from Ottawa should help keep daycare affordable across Ontario. The feds and province are extending a program for at least 4 years. But it won't push daycare fees down to $10 a day. Instead, average costs are expected to hover at $19 a day until next June. And the province is going to foot the bill when fire crews are called but not used on provincial highways across southern Ontario. Gene Thompson is with the Ontario Association of Fire Chiefs and says those incidents make up about 20% of highway calls.
3: Somebody is blowing the rad on their vehicle and it gets called in as a car fire. By the time we get there, they fix the rad and it's gone. We don't find anybody, we don't get called, but the municipality is still on the hook for to pay for the trucks and the service.
1: This kind of framework is already in place in northern Ontario. Durham's new Air 4 police helicopter will be in the sky by mid-October. The force unveiled the chopper today, along with their new hangar at the Oshawa Airport. This is a high-tech Airbus helicopter with an infrared camera, high-def video capabilities, and a top speed of 250 kilometers per hour. The new eye in the sky was paid for by the province. Now, the NHL regular season kicks off tonight. The Leafs welcome the Habs with a slew of fresh faces. Over the summer, they recruited a new head coach, a new GM, and they got some luck scoring the first overall pick. Yesterday, they traded for Kirill Marchenko from Columbus. Still not clear if he's going to be ready to play tonight. And the MLB postseason starts today with all four wild card series getting underway. One game already in the rear view, another getting underway now. It is 6:03 at CKDO. Weather is next.
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1: Partly cloudy this evening, an overnight low of 12, mainly cloudy tomorrow, a high of 21, and then a small chance of showers on Thursday, a high of 24. Right now, it's 19 at CKDO. I'm John Cook. 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

0: greatest hits of all time, CKDO. That is the Staple Singers, and I'll take you there. That, of course, from their Be Altitude, Respect Yourself. What's most amazing about that song to me is that it's part of the Muscle Shoals legacy, right? That incredible collaboration, I couldn't come up with a word, of musicians and studio ships. That was just one of those great places. And a great tune from 1972. Let's check some CKDO traffic. Here's Maytel.
1: 401 East into Durham, slow from Brock Road to Salem. Volume through Whippy Oshawa is eased up. The westbound side looks heavy through the 412 North Parkway. You've got a tie-up from, let's call it, Dundas still. 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
0: CKDO weather tonight, cloudy with a low near 12. Tomorrow, mainly cloudy with a high at 22 and a humidex at 25. Thursday, rain 24. More rain Friday 19. We're back to sun on Saturday. And Sunday is cloudy.

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1: 401 East into Durham, slow from Brock Road over to Salem. Not much happening through Whippy or Oshawa. The westbound side, heavy through the 412. North Parkway, still slow from Dundas. I'm Atel Sperling. More traffic in minutes on CKDO.
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0: playing the greatest hits of all time. CKDR Lip Sync and Funky Town. TJ and Becca are back at it tomorrow. It's Truth and Reconciliation Day. So they're going to wear your orange shirt tomorrow. And they're also going to bring great information about it and all kinds of other things going on CKDO Mornings with Terry Johnson. Don't forget the CKDO, also on the Freebies page, is welcoming Sesame Street Live, Elmo's Got Moves, to the Tribute Community Center on Friday, January 22nd. We have a 4-pack of tickets over there for you to get into that and have the fun with all of that. 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
1: 401 East into Durham, still busy from Brock Road over to Salem, through Whitby, through Oshawa, much better. The westbound side slow through the 412, northbound Don Valley Parkway, that is heavy from Dundas. CKDO traffic is brought to you in part by Colonial Pools and Ajax. 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I'm Atal Sperling with traffic on CKDO.
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0: 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CKDO weather, cloudy skies with a low of 12 overnight, mainly cloudy. Tomorrow with a high of 22 and a humidex of 25. Rain Thursday, a 30% chance, a high of 24.

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playing the greatest hits of all time, CKDO. There's Dorothy Moore, Misty Blue, and Elton John in there to kick off the 7 o'clock hour for us. Saturday night's all right for fighting. I don't know about fighting, but definitely some hockey being played tonight. We're going to get into that in just a little bit. Some great music on the way this hour as well. Joni Mitchell, Grand Funk Railroad, The Four Seasons, just to name a few. We're going to keep things rolling right now with the Partridge Family. Here's I Think I Love You on CKDO.

0: playing the greatest hits of all time, CKDO. There's Jeff Healy with Angel Eyes and the Partridge Family in there from 1970. Hey, it's Brian Cox here hanging out for your Tuesday night and kickoff night. NHL underway this evening. Of course, the Leafs taking on the Canadiens at Scotiabank Arena. A rivalry as old as the NHL itself. And always good times when the Leafs play the Canadiens. And big trade, bringing in a few new players just yesterday. I think they're going to be in the lineup. That's what I'm hearing. So we'll have to keep an eye on that game as the night continues. Five games on the NHL ice tonight as the 26-27 season is now underway.
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0: We're all set to kick off another five in a row. Got some Grand Funk Railroad on the way. The Four Seasons coming up in just a few minutes. Right now, some Young Holt Unlimited. This is Soulful Strut on the greatest hits of all time.

0: a man. You're listening to the greatest hits of all time, CKDO. There's George Benson, This Masquerade, some Joni Mitchell in there for us too with Big Yellow Taxi. Hey, it's Brian Cox here. We're making our way through your Tuesday night. I almost said Monday. It's Tuesday. And we're going to get back into it. We got a lot of great music coming up, including some Bill Medley and Jennifer Warnes on the way next.
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0: 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There's Gordon Lightfoot with Sundown and the association in there for us too with Windy. Hey, it's Brian Cox here. We're making our way through your Tuesday night. Got Peter Gabriel on the way. He's going to get us back into the music here in just a few minutes, so do stick around for that. 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
0: Let's get right back into the music. Still on the way before the top of the hour, some Chilliwack for us. Albert Hammond on the way is two. Right now, some Peter Gabriel. Here's Salisbury Hill on the greatest hits of all time, CKDO.

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